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8: Good morning, Alana McIntyre here with the latest. One person has been killed and more than a dozen have been injured after a car drove into a crowd near Berlin's Pride celebrations. There are reports some of the injured have life-threatening injuries. Senior international correspondent Fred Plotkin says police are searching the area for suspects.
9: Possible perpetrator or a group of perpetrators, unclear how many people were actually inside that van when it plowed into that group of people. As you can imagine, the folks who were sort of around the scene here, I see a lot of them are in shock. Some people talking about the fact that they heard this loud bang.
8: One person has died after a fire broke out at a home south of Sydney overnight. Fire crews were called to the Kiama home around 9:30 p.m. A woman has been hit by a stray bullet during a police incident in Queensland. It's understood the innocent bystander was struck after officers were forced to open fire on another man who was armed with knives in Cairns. Three people have died as wildfires continue to rage in France and Spain. More than 250,000 people have been forced to evacuate. Back home, drones are being used to track down bike hoons in Victoria. Adelaide has been blanketed with thick fog this morning, and there are calls for tighter rules for politicians when it comes to spending taxpayer money on online content, as federal politicians reportedly fork out millions to produce social media videos for TikTok and Instagram.
1: Breakfast, snacks, lunch, Banjo's Dough Savers under $5 range brings together and celebrates more than 30 plus delicious Banjo's favourites. Banjo's, stretching your dough better. Chilli, your sport now.
8: Our Aussies are leading the medal standings in Glasgow after day two of the Commonwealth Games. The Aussies taking out gold in the team gymnastics, and we've won the mixed 4x100 metre freestyle relay.
0: I'll definitely take it. The team put together a great race tonight, and we're so excited to be getting on that podium and sing the anthem again.
8: Shayna Jack speaking to Seven, and the Swans demolished their cross-city rivals GWS by 51 points in the AFL. The Western Bulldogs have locked in a top 10 spot. They defeated Richmond by 57 points.
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10: Number 12 expected today in Launceston. It's going to be a possible thunderstorm. Possible thunder over your next couple of days as well, Monday and Tuesday. Top of 14 tomorrow and 12 for you Tuesday. Scottsdale in the northeast getting up to 11 today. Thunderstorms expected today and tomorrow. A top of 12 tomorrow, though, and a late shower Tuesday and a top of 11. St Helens in the east coast, a possible shower over your next couple of days. Top of 13 today, 15 tomorrow, and a mostly sunny Tuesday ahead, and a top of 13. 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
1: You're not hearing everything, just the good bits, obviously. Chilli's second serving.
7: I want some more.
1: The best are Nick and Marcus, without the rest.
10: Yes, the second serving. It's the highlights of the week that was, all condensed down and presented to you right in front of your noggin.
11: Because it's more of us if you didn't want it.
10: Yeah.
11: Guess what?
10: And if you wanted it, well, you're in luck, because on the way, I went on a trip to Melbourne recently.
11: You did?
10: My partner loves going to this shop called Mecca, which like a women's Lego store, I guess.
11: Yeah, it's like it's a religious centre of something.
10: Yeah, I see them all flocking in and then coming out glowing.
11: The religious centre of makeup.
10: And their holy water is just makeup powder and stuff. I did something interesting in Mecca over the weekend, and I wanted to share it with you. That's on the way. You managed to nab an interview, cheeky one, with Bujra.
11: Bujra, I did. He's a 24-year-old pop sensation from Australia, and when I say pop, he's like funk, R&B, soul and pop.
10: I also do a bit of rock and stuff, but what does Bujra do?
11: Pop. He just pops. Generally just pops. Really vibrant guy. I was lucky to get the interview with him. You missed out because you were stuck due to fog in Melbourne.
10: Did you trapped. Say he just pops?
11: He just pops.
10: Is he that one rice bubble kid that just like snap, crackle, pop? Is he the third one?
11: He's the third pop. Yeah, he's pop.
10: Good that he moved on, because I don't see rice bubbles getting any
11: bigger.
10: And
11: I'm about to snap if you don't move on.
10: AI glasses is getting talked about around the place as well. And apparently there's a law in Tasmania around AI glasses and the use of recording with them.
11: I think this is an important law, and I think we need to delve into that one.
10: But on the way next, I did have a bit of a shorter week. You did have to ride solo. Yeah. Where, when, and why will be announced on the way next. But right now, let's play Van Am. It's absolutely everybody here on Chilli. Good morning.
11: Good morning.

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0: This is a problem. We only had very little time before we had to head out to the airport.
1: Did you go to Remo's?
0: No, I didn't go to Remo's. Oh. I know.
1: What are you guys doing over there?
0: You're disappointed at me. as soon as we had any bit of free time, we were like, oh, we should just, like, go Yochi and get out of here. Get some frozen yogurt.
1: Okay.
0: There was something that we did right. We, and it's a beautiful area. I don't know why, but every time my partner says, let's go out to this Melbourne area, I associate it with the footy team. Let's go out to Carlton. I don't really want to see the Blues.
1: Oh, that sounds like Loserville.
0: Yeah, that stinks. And she's like, no, it's like a place. Like, no, none of them are there. And I was like, okay, yeah, I can see.
2: And then you get there and Paddy Cripps just sitting on a bench.
0: He's welcoming everyone in on the tourist bench. Oh, damn it, I knew this place sucked.
2: Announcing everyone, Nick Grower!
0: Here I am. We went to, because there's a big Mecca out there. Mecca's this big, we're getting it in town, in Lonnie.
2: Wait, there's a Mecca in Carlton?
0: Yeah.
2: I didn't know that.
0: No, neither did we.
2: Oh.
0: But she...
2: There's the massive one in the CBD.
0: Yeah, she has never been to that either. Mm. And that's every girl's dream, apparently. Mm. They have this thing called a beauty loop, which is almost like a mystery box. And every month, if you spend a certain amount at that shop, based on the amount that you've purchased, you might be in one of the three tiers system.
2: Is it a beauty loop?
0: A beauty loop.
2: It sounds like an obstacle course of makeup.
0: It is. So they get you out back and you've got to jump through a hoop and you've got to not get hit by the dodgeballs. No, you actually have to spend a lot of money to get one of these beauty loops.
2: Okay.
0: And M does spend a fair bit of money on these things.
2: Yeah.
0: I'm very excited by beauty loops because they're a mystery box and I don't care about the makeup. I only care about the whole...
2: The mystery.
0: Yeah. What did you get?
2: You love the mystery.
0: I don't care about lipstick.
2: You just love a box reveal, don't you?
0: I do. That's one thing I love about going to Mecca is what'd you get today? Where'd you go? Tell me if this isn't the dumbest thing in the world, though. I went... I forgot to pack deodorant and, a cologne or anything.
2: Okay. Yeah.
0: So 3 days with me... I mean, I got away with it somehow.
2: You didn't just run into a 7-Eleven and pick up a quick travel one?
0: No.
2: Could it?
0: No.
2: Okay.
0: Didn't do any of that.
2: Sure. Let's not apply logic to the story. Sorry. Continue.
0: When I was at Mecca, out back, they've got all these really expensive perfumes.
2: Hmm.
0: At $400, $500 bucks we're looking at.
2: Yeah.
0: I sprayed all of them on me.
2: Why?
0: I went down the lane and went, yeah, that's
2: what, under your armpit?
0: I went wrist, forearm, these are all separate ones.
2: Yeah.
0: Bicep. I went chest.
2: No neck.
0: I didn't want to touch the neck.
2: Neck's important.
0: Yeah, back and neck, apparently. Mm. Yeah. But you know how much I had on me? I had about 3K worth of perfumes on me. You're looking at someone who's pretty rich and smells right now.
2: Very rich, smelly boy.
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1: I'm not normally a praying man, but if you're up there, please save me, Superman.
0: It's a second serving with Nick and Marcus. Why? Didn't this happen already?
2: You sound insane. Do you realize that? You should be medicated.
0: Second serving with Nick and Marcus.
3: Marcus, of course, went away over the weekend and we went out to Carlton. It's a great area. I love Carlton.
4: Yeah.
3: But
4: did you have any Italian while you were there?
3: No.

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6: Good morning, Alana McIntyre here with the latest. A manhunt is underway in Berlin after a car drove into crowds at a Pride event. One person has died and at least 15 more are injured. Some are understood to be critical. Independent journalist based in Berlin, James Jackson, says they still don't know the reason behind it.
7: We don't know if there's any political motivation, personal. It could really be anything, as we've seen from a wide range of attacks in Germany in recent years.
6: Closer to home, a body is yet to be identified after a house went up in flames south of Sydney. Crews were called to Kiama last night around 9:30 p.m. Police in Queensland have accidentally shot an innocent bystander. It's understood a man was armed with knives at a property in Cairns late yesterday, and officers were forced to open fire, hitting him in his buttocks. A stray bullet then struck a woman standing outside a home nearby. Thick fog has blanketed parts of Adelaide this morning where drivers are being urged to take care. There are reports out today in the Sunday Telegraph that Labor's new CGT laws could mean that grieving families may be hit with a huge bill after the death of a loved one, even without a sale taking place. More than a quarter of a million people have been fleeing wildfires in France and Spain. And siren alerts will be sent out to mobile phones tomorrow afternoon, testing the country's emergency warning system.
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6: An inspiring day too for the Aussies at the Commonwealth Games, especially in the pool with underdog Sam Williamson claiming gold after recovering from a horrific injury that left him needing to learn how to walk again. In the AFL, the Swans are sitting second on the ladder after beating GWS by 51 points. Giants coach Adam Kingsley says if they are fortunate enough to make the playoff round, they need to be better.
8: We'll need to win five games in a row. You can't do that if you're inconsistent.
6: Hawthorn had a 93-point win over Essendon in round 20. T20 continues this afternoon at the Gabba. The Lions are up against Port.
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9: Top of 12 expected today in Launceston. It's going to be a possible thunderstorm. Possible thunder over your next couple days as well, Monday and Tuesday. Top of 14 tomorrow and 12 for you Tuesday. Scottsdale in the northeast getting up to 11 today. Thunderstorms expected today and tomorrow. A top of 12 tomorrow, though, and a late shower Tuesday and a top of 11. St. Helens in the east coast, a possible shower over your next couple of days. Top of 13 today, 15 tomorrow, and a mostly sunny Tuesday ahead and a top of 13. 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
5: If you get it, you get it. If you don't, well, this might help.
10: I want some more.
11: More?
5: Nick and Marcus's second serving. The moments that speak for themselves. Chili.
9: The second half of the second serving. It's the highlights of the week that was. And if you missed anything, well, we play it right here, right in this half. All of this week's shows, all presenting contestants.
12: It's just a mad mashup, isn't it?
9: And for some reason, the computer chucked out all the bad stuff. And kept all the bad stuff.
12: Yeah, the bad stuff goes to an archive and that gets played on our competitors' shows to make them look worse.
9: It sinks the ship. We are the iceberg that sunk the Titanic. Hey, very exciting week. We managed to get Halves on before she went out to a cross to have a chat about this trend going around. It's where you associate a colour with the school subject.
12: Yes.
9: I mentioned the school subject, maths.
12: Yes.
9: What colour would you associate with that?
12: Now I'm changing my answer, but initially I had a different answer. I'm going to go with red.
9: I liked your answer originally.
12: Did you?
9: I actually explained it to my partner last night. I was like, this is actually a good explanation.
12: I thought it was too, but then because another subject matched the colour better, then I regretted my decision. So it was a tricky one.
9: I'll tell you this one. You can listen to what Marcus's answer was on the way inside this hour, but also, not only that, Warner Brothers and Paramount might be getting it on. Ooh la la.
12: Ooh la la, the merger of mergers.
9: Ooh. You did explain this one. It was very very insightful. I didn't know this was going on. But there was also a low-level hum going on in the world.
12: Yeah, apparently.
9: Yeah, and scientists have gotten onto it. They're going to explain it, but on the way next, you were telling me a story about a McMenus.
12: The McMenus.
9: And this guy who may
12: he's worse than the Hamburglar.
9: Oh, yeah. Oh, yeah. He's definitely not walking in straight lines. But Silverchair is with straight lines. It's here on Chilly Morning. Actually, it's 11. So it's not really morning.
12: It's still morning.
9: Oh, yeah. AM. At morning. Yeah. 11 morning.

0: Class 80s and 90s throwbacks that'll have you singing along. You're out of touch, I'm out of time. Hit jealousy, hit jealousy. Chili.
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0: red marks.
1: You see red.
0: I see red. Yeah. I get real angry, red.
2: Yeah, that's fair. I get that.
1: Do you want to know why I said blue?
0: I do.
1: When I was a kid, we had a maths chart on our toilet door.
0: Mm.
1: When we were sitting on the toilet, you could practice your maths, your times tables, and it was blue. So that's I think that's why it came for me.
0: I remember doing that as
2: well.
0: I know
2: better math than toilet math.
0: I called
1: one
0: it,
1: times one is one.
0: I call it on my poos and number twos. Two times tables. That's what go. I like Great. To call it. All right, last one.
2: Okay.
0: We're talking science.
1: Ooh.
2: Ooh. Ooh.
0: Yep. Are we ready to jinx?
2: Oh, no. Yeah. Mm, yes.
0: All right. 3, 2, 1.
2: Orange.
1: Green.
0: Orange, green. What could it possibly be? I actually have an orange sound effect.
3: Hey, Apple.
0: This is what she said about science. She said green.
4: This is science. I mean, it's obvious that this is science because it's green. It's also PE because it's grass.
2: Do you know, okay. I'm a little mad at myself because now you've said science. I was like, oh, no, that's green. Very to me, green, again, it's like noxious odours and like
0: what a
2: chemicals.
0: Great word.
2: And thank you.
0: You're good at English, which is blue.
2: Yeah, no, I'm bad at this game, I found out.
1: I'm good at it. This is, yeah. Who knew?
2: Wait, why'd you pick green?
1: I just think science experiments usually explode green. I don't know why I thought that, but that was my thinking.
2: Disney uses it as a villainous colour, famously, and they, like, were there gases? And
1: yeah, that's where my mind was kind of going.
2: Yeah, I get that.
1: Well, yeah.
2: Totally get that.
0: Because you guys had such different answers, I'm going to put this up on the socials, and people can go vote for who they agree with the most, I think. And we'll see a definitive winner by Monday.
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13: Hi there, Alana McIntyre here with the latest. Police in Berlin are not yet clear of the motives of a driver who allegedly ploughed into a group of people celebrating Pride in the German capital. At least one person has died, 16 more are injured, some are fighting for life. A vehicle has been found abandoned in a park, with authorities unsure if they're looking for one or multiple suspects. The Prime Minister says Donald Trump's latest tariffs on Australia are unjustified. Speaking as Labor's national conference wraps up, Anthony Albanese has told the ABC's insiders the US has enjoyed a trade surplus with Australia for a long time.
20: Tariffs are a penalty on consumers in the country that imposes them. This will lead to higher costs in the United States and undermine the trading relationship that we have with our US friends.
13: Police in Queensland have accidentally shot an innocent bystander. It's understood a man was armed with knives at a property in Cairns, and officers were forced to open fire, hitting him in the elbow and buttocks. A stray bullet then struck a woman standing outside her home nearby. She is in a stable condition. A body has been found after a house went up in flames south of Sydney. And Katy Perry is deeply appalled and angry to see firework used as a backing track for a video of military strikes by the White House on TikTok.
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13: A huge day for the Aussies at the Commonwealth Games, with one swimmer claiming gold after recovering from a nasty injury. Sally Pearson has more.
21: On what was an emotional end to day two of the Commonwealth Games, Sam Williamson was a surprise winner in the men's 100-metre breaststroke, claiming gold in a thrilling finish. Australia also stormed to victory in the mixed 4x100-metre freestyle relay, with Shayna Jack adding another gold medal to her collection in what will be her final Commonwealth Games.
13: The Western Bulldogs have locked in a top 10 spot. They beat Richmond by 57 points. Round 20 continues this afternoon. The Lions are up against Port. And Tim Zhu takes on Errol Spence Jr. today in Sydney.
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22: A possible shower expected in Lonnie today, reaching 15. Showers increasing tomorrow, then for Tuesday, heavy rain on the way. Scottsdale today, a possible shower and 14. Monday, a possible shower with more showers on Tuesday. St Helens today, mostly sunny and 16. Bit of cloud about tomorrow and for Tuesday, showers with a top of 15.
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0: Jay Harbs hanging out with you across your Sunday afternoon for your Sunday sesh. Hope you guys are having a good one, whatever it is you're up to today. We're keeping the tracks rolling for you guys, though. Bit of Maroon 5. This Love heading your way. It's next on Chilli.
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2: 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You laugh it up, son.
3: I'm sorry, but I ate just enough, but not too much.

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9: I'm John Fabris. Police in Germany have identified an Islamist suspect who drove into the crowd at a Berlin Pride parade, hitting a tree and fleeing on foot. One's dead, 17 injured. Berlin's mayor describing it as a happy atmosphere in the lead-up.
10: As sad as it is to say this, there's never 100% security. Now we have to analyse how this could have happened.
9: Queensland police shooting two people yesterday afternoon in Cairns is under investigation. They shot a 28-year-old man, allegedly armed with knives, and a 50-year-old female bystander was struck.
11: A wide range of use of force options were deployed to try and effect the arrest, but a very, very dynamic situation.
9: Assistant Commissioner Graham Payne. And as the buzz around a leadership challenge to Victoria's Premier grows louder, Attorney General Sonia Kilkenny today branding it idle gossip.
12: It's only hurting Victorians at a time when Victorians need us all to be focused on them, and that is exactly what Jacinda Allen and our Labor government, our team, is doing.
2: Breakfast, snacks, lunch. 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
13: Brisbane and Port Adelaide resume round 20 of the AFL at the Gabba. Power coach Josh Carr relishing the challenge of taking on the reigning premiers.
14: For us, it's about embracing the journey that we're on and embracing the way that we're playing, and we get that opportunity against a really good team.
13: Australia is dominating the Commonwealth Games medal tally after day two in Glasgow with 23. Sam Short, Sam Williamson, Alex Perkins, Molly O'Callaghan, and the mixed 4x100m relay team victorious in the pool overnight. Australia's women's artistic gymnastics team also struck gold. On court, the Diamonds opening their defence with a 99-38 win over Tonga. Captain Liz Watson has told Seven a tougher test awaits.
15: It's going to get really busy from now on. Day one for us, we've got a really big game tomorrow against England, so hitting a really, top five nation really soon.
13: In boxing, Aussie Tim Zhu and American star Errol Spence Jr. Jr. step into the ring for their blockbuster bout in Sydney, and in F1, Aussie Oscar Piastri to start fifth in tonight's Hungarian Grand Prix. That's Sport, I'm Harrison Preeb.
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16: A possible shower expected in Lonnie today, reaching 15. Showers increasing tomorrow, then for Tuesday, heavy rain on the way. Scottsdale today, a possible shower and 14. Monday, a possible shower with more showers on Tuesday. St. Helens today, mostly sunny and 16. Bit of cloud about tomorrow and for Tuesday, showers with a top of 15.
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0: Good afternoon. You're on Chilli, your home of the hottest hits, J-Hubs. Hanging out with you across your Sunday afternoon. And make sure to be listening from tomorrow morning, especially if you are a Casey Barnes fan. We are doing an album launch, teaming up with Casey himself for an exclusive listener party to hear the album before anyone else. 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Lady Gaga and Bruno Mars heading your way. It's Die With A Smile.
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0: Julie, you're home of the hottest hits. J-Hubs hanging out with you across your Sunday afternoon. That is just about where I leave it today, though. I'll be back tomorrow from 1. I'll see you then.
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8: I'm John Fabris. An Islamist suspect is being hunted in Germany, where a van was driven into a crowd at Berlin's Pride celebration. One is dead, 17 are injured. This man spoke to DW News.
9: It's a dark day for our community. We have to see how we'll get through this. But I think the Berlin Pride will never be the same as it was.
8: A 28-year-old man shot in Cairns by Queensland police yesterday afternoon is alleged to have been armed with knives. Assistant Commissioner Graham Payne giving an update.
10: The male 28-year-old will be charged sometime soon with a range of offences, and we will continue to progress the investigation and conduct a review.
8: A 50-year-old woman bystander was accidentally hit in the leg by a bullet. Both are stable. And Victoria's Attorney-General's hosing down talk of an imminent leadership challenge for the Premier. Sonia Kilkenny pledging full support for Jacinta Allan.
11: And this idle gossip doesn't help Victorians. We know Victorians are hurting right now.
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12: Let's head to the Gabba first up, where at last check the Lions were leading Port by 7 points in the second quarter. Round 20 wrapping up at Marvel. North Melbourne and St Kilda doing battle. Roos coach Alistair Clarkson says it's a scramble to break into the top 10.
13: Clogging up that middle part of the ladder, hoping to get into the top 6 or 7 or 8 sides in the competition. Another significant challenge for us this week. You know, they've been playing some really good footy, the Saints.
12: And plenty of highlights overnight at the Commonwealth Games in Glasgow. Our reporter Sally Pearson has more.
14: The swimming got off to a flying start with an Australian clean sweep in the men's 400-metre freestyle final. Sam Short claimed gold in 3:41.25 ahead of Elijah Winnington in silver, with Benjamin Gobins rounding out the podium in bronze. Molly O'Callaghan continued her golden form, producing a dominant performance to win the women's 200-metre freestyle. Alex Perkins also struck gold, taking out the women's 50-metre butterfly. And the Diamonds have begun their gold medal campaign in style, defeating Tonga in in their opening netball match.
12: That's Sport. I'm Harrison Preeb.
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15: A possible shower expected in Lonnie today, reaching 15. Showers increasing tomorrow, then for Tuesday, heavy rain on the way. Scottsdale today, a possible shower and 14. Monday, a possible shower with more showers on Tuesday. St Helens today, mostly sunny and 16. Bit of cloud about tomorrow and for Tuesday, showers with a top of 15.
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1: Good morning, I'm Ebony Ablett. New policy in the Department of Health that sends complex cardiac patients from ambulances in the northwest to the LGA. Workers at Liberty Bell Bay in Georgetown are expected to learn their fate today.
0: Delivering the local stories from the local voices that just simply can't get anywhere else.
1: Consistent locals who are still in need of a flu jab are being encouraged to head to a free clinic. After a six-month process, a shiny new Silverdome floor's been unveiled.
0: Chili, part of the community across Launceston and the northeast, and leaders in local.
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8: I'm John Fabris. A van driven into a Pride parade crowd in Berlin killed one and injured 17, some in a life-threatening condition. Police are pursuing an Islamist suspect and the mayor's reviewing security.
9: I'm aware there may have been weaknesses in the security planning. I can't see any at the moment, but the most important thing is that we find the person or persons responsible for this.
8: A 50-year-old woman standing near her front door in Cairns was unintentionally shot in the leg as Queensland police fired at an allegedly armed man. Police shot the 28-year-old in the backside and elbow, Assistant Commissioner Graham Payne calling it a dynamic situation.
10: We currently have our Ethical Standards Command involved. They will conduct an independent investigation.
8: And India's cockroach party protests ignited by exam paper leaks have turned into celebration on the resignation of the Education Minister.
11: I honestly was not expecting the government to, you know, bow down to the people so quickly. But it happened. Our constitution won. Our voices were heard.
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12: Into the third term at the Gabba, where the Lions are leading the Power by 8 points. Max King is making his long-awaited return from injury for St Kilda against North Melbourne at Marvel. The 26-year-old playing his first senior game in more than 750 days, with coach Ross Lyon confident he'll make an impact.
13: Well, the smallest team in the AFL last week on average height. Max is 204 centimetres and 102 kilos.
12: Roos AFLW star Jasmine Garner will captain Australia next Saturday Saturday's clash against Ireland at North Sydney Oval. Brisbane dual premiership player Orla O'Dwyer leads the Irish outfit. And Oscar Piastri has been promoted to third on the grid for tonight's F1 Hungarian Grand Prix. The Aussie admitting it's been a frustrating build-up after initially qualifying fifth.
14: Yeah, it's not been the easiest for sure. It's just been a bit of a struggle. Today's been a bit better with the updates to the car, and the wind direction was a little bit more friendly to us. But yeah, it was just a shame on the last lap not to be able to show anything.
12: That's Sport, I'm Harrison Preeb.
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15: A possible shower expected in Lonnie today, reaching 15. Showers increasing tomorrow, then for Tuesday, heavy rain on the way. Scottsdale today, a possible shower and 14. Monday, a possible shower with more showers on Tuesday. St Helens today, mostly sunny and 16. Bit of cloud about tomorrow and for Tuesday, showers with a top of 15.
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1: I'm at that period in my life now where I'm genuinely starting to snore. 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
2: 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You probably have a deviated septum.
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1: Yeah.
3: How's the guy's head?
1: Yeah, him and his 10 mates.
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0: It's Nick and Marcus for breakfast on Chilli. 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
10: I'm John Fabris. Police are chasing a suspect known to them in Germany, where a van was driven into a Berlin Pride celebration crowd. One person's dead, 17 injured. Police are looking to arrest an Islamist suspect.
11: The car then hit a tree, and the driver apparently got out of the vehicle and made off in an unknown direction.
10: Idle gossip is how Victoria's Attorney General describes Jacinta Allen's about to be toppled as Premier by her party. Sonia Kilkenny today insisting the Labor government united on easing financial distress.
12: Jacinta Allen and our government is focused squarely on supporting Victorians, particularly with cost of living.
10: And 20 days of protests led by India's youth have secured the resignation of the education minister and compensation for families of 21 students who died by suicide. They started over leaked exam papers.
13: Enough is enough. They will give their 100% to hold the government accountable, and they have to listen to us.
0: Get the jump on your next project with the mighty helpful team at Mitre 10, and check Mitre 10 socials for the latest offers and updates. 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
14: Full time at the Cavo, where the Lions have thumped Port Adelaide 126-67. At Marvel Stadium, St Kilda up by 16 points over the Roos a short time ago in the second term. Well, a fearless brand of footy is driving the Blues charge for a wild card spot. Carlton clinching a 13-point win over Gold Coast yesterday to sit 10th on the table. Forward Francis Evans has told Seven they've stopped their second half fade out.
15: Yeah, we're just kind of doubling down on what we're doing in the first half, which is just our pressure and contest and just trying to play our way consistently for four quarters, which we probably were going away from when we were fading. So just trying to, yeah, continue to be brave with the ball.
14: And in boxing, Tim Zhu has won his bout with Errol Spence Jr. in Sydney. The pair going the distance, with the Aussie declared the winner by unanimous decision. He's told Fox Sports he had doubts about taking on the American superstar.
16: There was nights where I had sleepless nights thinking about, man, am I in my depth? It was one hell of a show. I understand why he's one of the greats.
14: That's Sport. I'm Harrison Preeb.
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5: It is getting to a low of 14. Overnight in Lonnie tonight, tomorrow, most cloudy conditions for 25. Stale tomorrow, possible shower reaching 22 for St Helens tonight. It's been to 15 degrees with showers on the way tomorrow. It's like the
17: perfect man. You're about to hear things that can't be unheard.
18: I can't remember.
19: My lord. This is what it's like.
18: Oh my god.
19: Working with a ball of hair.
17: This is Moira and Big Trev.
18: That's like my favorite.
20: And the places we keep finding those.
21: Yes. Yeah. Far out.
18: It's the best. We want to know, what couldn't you finish?
20: Oh, because we found a hair in it.
18: Hey, as long as it wasn't curling. We want to know what you couldn't finish. My youngest son, Credence, and I were invited to a premiere. We got some food. We ordered some delicious, delicious food. But then he tried to tip over the edge and ordered a massive fishbowl sundae.
21: Oh, my God.
18: And he could not finish it. It was massive.
21: Wow. Also, when it comes to your car, how far do you push it past empty? Oh. Do you go under empty?
18: Never.
21: Is there an empty light and then you just keep on going?
18: No.
21: A bit further.
18: No.
21: Just a bit further.
18: No.
21: Crazy kid. Hey, how far do you go?
20: Okay, that's a bit of rage bait coming up now.
21: Yep, absolutely. You're welcome.
20: That's next with Moira and Big Trev.

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7: I'm John Fabris. Australia's H5 bird flu tally rises to 20 as two more cases from SA come back positive from testing. The greater crested terns were from beaches in Adelaide and near Robe in the southeast. A man died in a boat capsized near Bear Island in Sydney's east this morning. Another, a 74-year-old, was taken to hospital in a stable condition. An Islamist-connected man known to German police is a suspect over a van running into the crowd at a Berlin Pride parade. Berlin's mayor describing a happy mood prior to one person dying and 17 injured.
8: As sad as it is to say this, but there's never 100% security. Now we have to analyse how this could have happened.
7: And jubilations replace protests in India as the education minister resigns due to an exam scandal linked to the suicide of 21 students. It's also been agreed peaceful protesters won't be prosecuted.
9: Finally we won. I went on hunger strike by the lattes and tear gas.
6: Breakfast, snacks, lunch, bed. Banjo's Dough Savers under $5 range brings together and celebrates more than 30 plus delicious Banjo's favourites. 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
10: Chilli, your sport now.
11: Brisbane's made it 7 on the trot, surging to a 126-67 victory over the Power at the Gabba. The Lions piling on 14 majors in a dominant second half, including a goal of the year contender for Sam Draper.
12: Yeah, that's pretty good. I'm pretty happy with that. I'm really enjoying my footy at the moment. I'm just happy to be back playing and injury-free.
11: On Fox Footy, St Kilda trailing North Melbourne by 2 points in the third term at Marvel Stadium. In boxing, Aussie Tim Zoos won his bout with Errol Spence Jr. by unanimous decision in Sydney. Oscar Piastri has been promoted to third on the grid for tonight's F1 Hungarian Grand Prix. McLaren teammate Lando Norris to start on pole. Australia on top of the medal tally at the Commonwealth Games in Glasgow with 12 gold, 5 silver and 6 bronze. Aussie Lucas Herbert carries a 3-shot lead entering the final round of LIV Golf in the UK. Grace Kim tied 24th at 4 over in round 4 of LPGA's Scottish Open. And today, Pogacar leads the Tour de France with just one stage remaining. That's sport. I'm Harrison Preeb.
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13: A possible shower expected in Lonnie today. Reaching 15. Showers increasing tomorrow. Then for Tuesday, heavy rain on the way. Scottsdale today, a possible shower and 14. Monday, a possible shower with more showers on Tuesday. St Helens today, mostly sunny and 16. Bit of cloud about tomorrow and for Tuesday, showers with a top of 15.
14: Initiating launch sequence. There's a man from Australia. This man, he is enthusiasm on 2 feet.
15: 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I heard you just announced a new show. 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
16: 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And welcome to the Smallsy Show. How is everybody going? Are we good?
27: Doing good. How are you?
16: Fantastic. It's Friday. Oh, I love a Friday. It's Friday night. It can't be better. Hey, coming up tonight on the show, we're going to do all of the big celeb stories of the week to get you up to date with what you need to know. Plus, tonight on the show, I'm going to give you a new TV show. If you're looking for something to watch this weekend, the new number one Prime Video series. It stars Octavia Spencer and tonight's guest, you'll know him. He's an iconic British actor by the name of Bill Nye. He's going to be on. You'll know him from Love, A. Here we go. This guy. The rock star.
28: Love is all around. Bugger shitting ass head and hole.
16: I don't think there's anyone more British than that man. His name is Bill Nye. The show is called Ride or Die. He is going to be on. Oh, plus we're also going to talk holiday horror stories. Stand by for those. Let's kick off the show, yeah? The Smallsy Show live on the air around the country.

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0: The Smallsy Show is on. It's Friday night. Coming up, if you are looking for something to watch this weekend, there is a new number one show on Prime Video. It is called Ride or Die. Stars Octavia Spencer. She gets dragged. Her best friend is a secret spy, and she gets dragged into some action. And the big director of the CIA. His name is Bill Nye. He's an acting legend. You know him from Love Actually. He is taking over the Smallsy Show straight after this.
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19: This is True Crime Tonight. I'm your host, Michelle Laurie, and I'm here with my producers, Matthew Tankard.
20: Hi, Michelle.
19: And Ruby Bartzis.
21: Hello.
19: Oh, good evening. Because it's Sunday night, that's why we're here. From 6 till 7 every Sunday night, we bring you a True Crime book club, and we talk about documentaries, we chat with our listeners, and we interview some really interesting true crime kind of people. Don't forget, this is a true crime show, so it's not for kids, okay? Coming up later this hour, we'll talk to Kayla Brantley, who is a journalist, an American journalist. She's based in New York City. So can you imagine?
20: Could you imagine that?
19: Yeah.
20: What else do you need to hear?
19: Oh.
21: And I think she works for Daily Mail.
19: I know she does,
21: enough
19: mate.
21: Enough said?
19: Yeah, enough said. You're so right, Ruby. Enough said. And she's talking about the Murdoch murders, which a lot of you will be going, oh, God, I know exactly all about this. And if you don't, you're going to love it. But up next, we hear from a listener. I'm doing

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0: attempt to have his murder convictions overturned, because doesn't he stand to get the death penalty? If they go to trial again and they have a different judge and a different jury and it comes out differently, he's never going to get out of jail, but he might end up with the death penalty. Is that true?
1: Yes, that is exactly right, that Alex Murdaugh does face the death penalty, that is on the table, and that is something that happens in South Carolina. And to get the death penalty, you have to be convicted of that and another crime along with murder. So in this case, prosecutors have said that they would seek the death penalty.
0: So why are we having a retrial? We have one woman in particular who has been the focus of this part of the case, hasn't she? That is Colleton County Clerk of Court, Mary Becky Hill. Tell us about Mary Becky.
1: Rebecca Hill is a very interesting character. She was the court clerk, which meant that her responsibilities were to, you know, shuffle the jury in and out, to really just oversee them. But with those duties, you are not meant to speak about the case to the jury, influence them in any way. And she completely went against everything that she was meant to do. Her position as a court clerk she was actually elected into that role. And the jury alleged that she basically was saying, you know, this guy is guilty, really pushing them to find him guilty. And then once he was convicted, she published a book. She published a tell-all that what prosecutors allege is that she wanted a guilty verdict because that would sell books.
0: Definitely better for
1: the
0: book.
1: I mean, it is a better storyline, but, you know, she has since pulled that book from the shelves. There have been many insights into, you know, who Alex Murdaugh was. You know, is he a narcissist? Is he mentally ill? Yes, he claims he was addicted to drugs, but to go that far, there truly has to be something off. And you can just only imagine the horror of Paul, who would never expect that from his father. Maggie, who, you know, according to evidence, had to witness her son get killed by his father, and then he turns the gun on her. It's just unimaginable. For now, Alex Murdaugh has a little less than a year to prepare with his team and, for his sake, hopefully bring new evidence that will exonerate him.
0: Thank you so much to our guest tonight, Kayla Brantley. And if you'd like to hear more about that, listen to the full conversation, you can do it by checking out our podcast, Australian True Crime. 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
1: Bye.
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6: Hey, what's going on? It's Petho. You're on TikTok trending and Oliver Cronin's closure is giving main character growth moment. He's been teasing the track directly to fans online and it's quickly picked up attention on TikTok. Here's Oliver Cronin with closure.
7: Last call. I'm leaving for good. I make peace with the shadows. Fragile. What if I stay but I heal but I plateau?

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1: What's going on? 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Billie Eilish's Ocean Eyes is back, soundtracking soft edits, close-up eye reveals, and all the dreamy transition videos that make your scroll slow down for a second. 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
1: I drank water that day, but not too much, but just enough. And I was like, I'm prepping myself mentally for this run. I've got a target in mind, and I'm going to start and ease in. You laugh it up, son.
2: I'm sorry, but I ate just enough, but not too much. Goldilocks and the Three Bears wouldn't have it.
1: It was just right.
0: It's Nick and Marcus for breakfast on Chilli. 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
1: I'm at that period in my life now where I'm genuinely starting to snore. 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
1: Oh, just like my favorite song going round and round my head. 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
1: Good morning, I'm Ebony Ablett. New policy in the Department of Health that sends complex cardiac patients from ambulances in the northwest to the LGA. Workers at Liberty Bell Bay in Georgetown are expected to learn their fate today.
0: Delivering the local stories from the local voices that just simply can't get anywhere else.
1: Consistent locals who are still in need of a flu jab are being encouraged to head to a free clinic. After a six-month process, a shiny new Silver Dome floor's been unveiled.
0: Chilli, part of the community across Launceston and the northeast, and leaders in local.
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1: Good morning, I'm Ebony Ablett. New policy in the Department of Health that sends complex cardiac patients from ambulances in the northwest to the OGA. Workers at Liberty Bell Bay in Georgetown are expected to learn their fate today.
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8: Good morning, I'm Ebony Ablett. Coming up in your national news this hour, millions of Aussie phones to buzz at once this afternoon. But first, in your local news, devastation for a local family this morning. A 39-year-old woman involved in a fiery crash on the West Tabor Highway on Friday afternoon has died in hospital. The Winkley woman was the sole occupant of her blue Nissan Navara travelling north when a man allegedly collided head-on with her vehicle. A GoFundMe page has been launched to raise funds for the woman's family, having raised close to $30,000 at last check. Meantime, occupants of an RV that caught fire on the Midland Highway yesterday morning have received treatments for burns sustained in the blaze. The incident occurring near Simmons Plains at around 10 yesterday morning, the massive blaze predominantly impacting northernbound traffic. The cause of the fire is under investigation. To the day's other news, Shooters, Fishers and Farmers MP Carlo DeFalco says the state government shouldn't bow to pressure to cap the number of firearms Tasmanians can own. The government's proposed reforms are currently out for consultation, but ownership caps are noticeably missing. Mr. DeFalco says that shouldn't change, and he supports mandatory sentencing for criminals who steal firearms.
9: Absolutely mandatory sentencing. Our view is, and always has been, if you want to improve public safety, you need to deal with the people that are endangering the safety of the public.
8: The comments come after new data was released last week, revealing 155 firearms were stolen across 40 incidents between June last year and May this year. Of those stolen during that period, 126 are still at large. Police have recovered just 29. And soon, a trip to Grilled may not mean a drive down the highway, but a duck into Launceston. The national burger chain, who opened its first and only store in North Hobart 2 years ago, has lodged plans with the City of Launceston to build a new restaurant and drive-through on the corner of Bathurst and Frederick Streets. Plans can be viewed on the Launceston Council's website.
1: From bolts and fasteners
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8: At large, police have recovered just 29. And soon, a trip to Grilled may not mean a drive down the highway.

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1: Hi there, I'm Matt McDonald. Australia's new national alert system will be put through its first major test today. Mobile phones across the country will buzz at 2 p.m. Eastern time with an alarm to ring out as well. That'll last for about 10 seconds, even if your phone is on silence. Victorian Premier Jacinta Allen is expected to face a leadership challenge as early as tomorrow. The Premier was reportedly told last night that she had lost the support of caucus following talks over the weekend. Two more gold for Australia in the pool so far this morning at the Glasgow Commonwealth Games. Iona Anderson took out the women's 100-metre backstroke, while Tim Hodge won the men's S9 100 backstroke. The suspect behind a deadly attack on a German Pride event in Berlin has been shot and killed by police. One woman was killed and 29 injured when the man drove a van into a crowd before stabbing multiple people. And French officials are mulling whether to evacuate the entire town of Bordeaux as wildfires burn out of control. One blaze is now only 30 kilometres away.
0: Breakfast, snacks, lunch, Banjo's Dough Savers under $5 range brings together and celebrates more than 30 plus delicious Banjo's favourites. Banjo's, stretching your dough better. Chilli, your sport now.
2: In AFL, Josh Carr believes the Lions have been pushing the limits, with one of Port's stars copping rough treatment during the side's 59-point loss at the Gabba. Brisbane's Ty Gallup's in hot water for a dangerous tackle and shove in the back of Mitch Georgiades, and the power coach says it's not a good look.
3: But I'm on the other side of it, so you know, they're a team that plays tough and probably pushes the limits, and we got the free kick, so we got rewarded. Probably not much more to say.
2: The Saints were yesterday's other winners, taking down North Melbourne 93-62. And defending Formula One champion Lando Norris has claimed his first victory of the season, taking out the Hungarian Grand Prix ahead of Max Verstappen and Kimi Antonelli, while Oscar Piastri was forced to retire due to a gearbox failure. That's the latest in news and sport. I'm Britt Aylin.
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4: Taking a look around town, pretty cruisy start on the east and west Tamers, the base highway moving fine. Bit of traffic on the Midland Highway coming in from Brett Auburn, but nothing to write home about. Oh, running late, were you? That's no excuse. When you're driving in a school zone, follow signs, slow down and prepare to stop at crossings. Grow up. There's no excuse in a school zone. I'm Mike. More traffic soon on Chilli, your home of the hottest hits.
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5: Good morning. It is currently 8 degrees in Launceston with a top of 15 on the way. A cloudy day with a high chance of showers, most likely this evening, and 30-kilometre winds to come through there as well. Tomorrow, rain continues for your Tuesday with a top of 13 degrees there, 80% chance, and Wednesday, a foggy, then sunny day with a top of 12.
6: Top of 13, expect some showers in Scottsdale today, most likely drip from late this morning, and snow possible above 1,500 metres with winds getting up to 30 k's per hour. Possible showers over your next couple days. Top of 12 tomorrow, 11 Wednesday, sitting at 9 degrees right now.
5: And 8 degrees in St Helens. Top of 16, about a cloudy day. Slight chance of showers about the higher ground, most likely this evening, and a near zero chance of rain elsewhere. Tomorrow we are looking at windy with rain, 70% chance of rain, top of 15. And Wednesday is a mostly sunny day with a top of 12 degrees.
0: In a world of chaos, two legendary heroes were sent to bring peace and order to the planet. But we couldn't afford them. So we're settling for the next best thing. Or what was available anyway. It's Nick and Marcus for breakfast on Chilli.
6: Yes. Hey, howdy, hey. 6 minutes past six. It is Nick and Marcus, 27th. Of July, wrapping up another month, getting to the end of it, aren't we?
5: We are.
6: Looking scary, rolling the roller coaster, and first day back for school holidays. Welcome on into a brand new week of us. And
5: I think this is show 120, bud.
6: 120, blaze. What? Oh, that's 420. 420, blaze. No, 120, we finally made it.
5: Woof.
6: The big 120. So don't say you're official until it's 150, though.
5: Yeah, that's right.
6: 151, then you're done.
5: 153, and it's official.
6: 152, and you've done a...
5: You've almost done it.
6: Done a shoey.
5: Yeah.
6: Yeah, so we'll do a shoey by 152. Definitely.
5: I'll do a shoey.
6: Yeah, don't mind a shoey.
5: Yeah, not your shoe, mind you.
6: You got to do an... If you've got an issue with my shoe, that's up to you.
5: Your shoe is the issue. Yeah.
6: It's all that fungus.
5: Yeah.
6: Sorry, good morning, welcome on in. Panic at the Disco.
5: Sure is.

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0: It's Breakfast on Chilli with Nick and Marcus. 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

0: Backstreet Boys, chilli breakfast. It's Nick and Mark. It's 25 minutes past six.
1: Nico.
0: Hi, mate.
1: Something happened.
0: Yeah.
1: In Canada. In Parliament, in fact.
0: What are they doing?
1: Now, not that I care too much about what goes on in Parliament, but this to me is very funny. We, of course, of late have talked a lot about the use of AI.
0: Of course.
1: It is at the top of most conversations, in fact, because it is taking over at such a rate.
0: Yep.
1: That I truly believe we can't quite keep up with it.
0: We can't wrangle it. It's like it's an out of control lion.
1: It is.
0: Foaming at the mouth.
1: It is. And we're all just standing there like an old school lion tamer with a chair in hand but no whip.
0: And
1: do you know what I mean?
0: On the other hand, we've got a little bug catcher.
1: Yeah.
0: How are we going to catch this lion?
1: What are we going to do with it once we do?
0: Well, it's being reported that it's taking over other AI.
1: Yeah.
0: Like it's actually hacking into itself.
1: It's self-aware. So in Canadian Parliament.
0: Mm.
1: One of the pollies he's talked to the room. He's got the room. He's got the mic.
0: Yeah.
1: And he's discussing a bill that he's trying to get passed through Parliament.
0: Which is a very important thing. You
1: always
0: stand up.
1: Yeah.
0: You've probably prepped months for this thing, haven't you? You're like, this is a big moment. Like, you want to convince everyone in the room that you're intelligent and what you're doing is intelligent.
1: That's right. And all eyes are on you, right?
0: Yeah.
1: Bill Oliver, a progressive conservative member of the Legislative Assembly of New Brunswick.
0: Yeah.
1: Now, he was addressing a matter involving the Office of the New Brunswick Advocate last month. And he goes on to say a couple of things. Now, we've actually got some audio from this if you want to throw into it.
0: This is a prog con himself.
2: One of the dangers associated with creating advocacy offices is that citizens often develop expectations that exceed the powers actually granted to those offices.
0: Already just a bit. Like,
1: it's very wordy and it's very whatever. I'd be snoring by now if I was in the room. But hey, look, he's getting the bill passed. I'm sure it's important.
0: He was like a human version of tryptophan. Just put me straight to sleep.
1: Now, if I was sitting in the room, I'd be like, okay, you've got something here. You've got a point.
0: Yeah.
1: Let me hear more. I need to hear more of the argument.
0: Can I just say?
1: Yeah.
0: There was a momentary gap between this bit of audio that we just played.
1: Yeah.
0: And the audio we were about to play. There was about 5 seconds
1: of awkward silence
0: and lip smacking and a lot of wet mouth.
1: We call it deafening silence, in fact, because the silence was so loud that it became very uncomfortable very quickly.
0: Let's give 5 seconds of silence and then I'll play the
1: next. And some lip smacking?
0: Yep.
2: Here's a more natural flowing version of that section that reads like a legislative speech rather than a series of short points. Madam Speaker, one of my concerns with this legislation is the potential gap between what New Brunswickers may reasonably expect this office to accomplish and what the office will actually have the authority to do. One of the dangers associated with...
1: Okay, now if you didn't catch that...
0: He just...
1: He said, and I quote, "Here's a more natural, flowing version of that section that reads like a legislative speech rather than a series of short points."
0: Ah, he's simplifying it for us.
1: It sounds like AI's being used. I wonder if someone has just copied a transcript from ChatGPT, given it to him, handed it to him. He's not read it once.
0: No, he's...
1: And he stands in front of Parliament, bold as ever, to read this out. Here's the problem. Not only are they using ChatGPT now in Parliament to pass bills, which is crazy, are they not listening to what they're saying?
0: You know what they're doing. Mansplaining was already a problem. Like, unfortunately, women have a massive microscope on us when it comes to mansplaining, and then they shut off.
1: Yeah.
0: He's just AI's blindness. It's a new thing.
1: AI's blind.
0: And we're sitting arms crossed going, oh, here we go again. Stop AI's blinding it to us.
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12: Good morning, I'm Ebony Amblett. A GoFundMe page has been launched to support the family of a 39-year-old Winkley woman who died after a crash on the Westheimer Highway on Friday afternoon. It's believed she was travelling north near Lagana when a man driving a blue Skoda collided head-on with her vehicle. She was taken to hospital where she later died. The man involved in the crash, who also allegedly stabbed a woman known to him in Exeter earlier that afternoon, died at the scene. Nearly $37,000 has been raised at last check. A report is being prepared for the coroner. Meanwhile, police have issued a plea to drivers to slow down and adhere to speed limits after allegedly nabbing a motorcyclist travelling at 97 kilometres an hour in a 60 zone at Breadalbin over the weekend. Tasmania Police says it significantly increases the risk of a serious crash and the severity of any injuries sustained, with speed limits there for everyone's safety. The rider, a 33-year-old man from Longford, was handed an infringement notice, which attracted a fine of $639, as well as 5 demerit points, narrowly escaping an automatic 3-month license disqualification. As a vote looms over whether the company behind the now-collapsed Liberty Bell Bay is placed into liquidation, it's been revealed the smelter could have been profitable if Sanjeev Gupta hadn't stripped out more than $190 million to prop up operations in the UK. That's according to a report from Administrators EY, who found the firm was likely insolvent 4 months before our state government approved a $20 million loan to buy manganese ore to restart operations. The report revealed further investigations into the former directors are required to determine whether any additional offences occurred that may warrant reporting to ASIC. And the Launceston Council is investigating what it believes to be illegal election signage around Launceston, having reportedly received a number of complaints. According to a policy on the Council's website, signage for candidates isn't allowed to encroach on any road or public land, and it cannot be erected more than 8 weeks before the polling date, which leads to a date next month. The local government elections take place on the 5th of October. National News next.
3: 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Chilly. National. News. Now.
13: Hi there, I'm Matt McDonald. Cam McAvoy has finally added a Commonwealth Games gold medal to complete his trophy cabinet. He took out the 50-metre free in Glasgow this morning in an Aussie clean sweep ahead of Flynn Southam and Jamie Jack. It's our third gold of the morning so far in the pool after Iona Anderson won the women's 100 backstroke and Tim Hodge took out the S9 100 backstroke. A group of Victorian Labor MPs has told Premier Jacinta Allan her time is up. MPs from both factions informed Allan last night she no longer has the support of caucus and urged her to resign. It's understood Allan is standing firm, though, with the leadership spill now on the cards for tomorrow. Police in Germany have confirmed a ramming and stabbing attack at a Pride event in Berlin is being treated as a terrorist attack, with the suspect shot dead by officers. And millions of mobile phones across the country will buzz all at once when the new national alert system is tested this afternoon. The alert will be sent to all compatible mobiles at 2 p.m. Eastern with a 10-second alarm.
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14: In footy, St Kilda's driven a dagger through the Roos finals hopes with a 93-62 victory at Marvel. The result sees North Melbourne drift further from the top 10 with a tough run home. But coach Alistair Clarkson says the focus is building towards next season.
15: We're not quite there yet. We're competitive. Missed opportunity. Well, it's missed opportunity every time that you play. If you get beaten, we'll just get ourselves ready for the Hawks next week and roll up the sleeves and get going again.
14: The Lions were yesterday's other winners, taking down Port 126-67. And Oscar Piastri slammed McLaren's team strategy after a disappointing Hungarian Grand Prix. The Aussie hit the lead before he was pitted and then was stuck behind backmarkers before a faulty gearbox forced him to retire. His teammate Lando Norris took out the race. That's the latest in news and sport. I'm Britt Aylin.
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16: Expect some delays through Carrick today with ongoing roadworks on Illawarra Road in both directions just south of the Bass Highway. It's moving clear now, though, and if we are heading into town on the Midland Highway, there's just a little bit of traffic coming out of Brett Orban. All the other majors doing well. The census is coming this August. You'll get instructions soon on what to do in the census. Every answer matters, authorised by the Australian Bureau of Statistics, Canberra. I'm Mike. More traffic soon on Chilly, your home of the hottest hits.
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1: All on system weather forecast for today is currently sitting at 9 degrees with a top of 15 on the way. A cloudy day with a high chance of showers most likely this evening. Tuesday's looking like more rain, 80% chance, top of 13 there. And Wednesday with a foggy then sunny day and a top of 12 degrees.
0: Top of 13 and showers on the way in Scottsdale. Most likely from late this morning. Winds getting up to 30 kilometres per hour. Possible showers over your next couple of days, Tuesday and Wednesday. Top of 12 tomorrow, 11 as your max Wednesday. It's sitting at 9 degrees right now.
1: 8 degrees in St Helens with a top of 16, cloudy with a slight chance of showers about the higher ground and as near zero chance of rain elsewhere. Winds reaching up to 25k. Tuesday windy with rain, top of 15 there, and Wednesday mostly sunny with a top of 12 degrees.
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0: Each morning, Marcus and I pick a song, and those songs go up on the Chilly Instagram story. It's for the spicy single, all thanks to Launceston Floor World, more than just flooring. And you've got the chance to go vote on the Instagram story. If you're not following already, go follow along. Join the cult.
1: That's it.
0: We're a cult. No, we're not. We're humble
1: as
0: people.
1: As far as cults go, we're okay.
0: Yeah, we're doing all right.
1: Yeah.
0: We're at the bottom of the pyramid of our own cult.
1: Yes.
0: Which sucks. We make the people our leader. Hey, go vote, and the most voted song gets played at the end of the show. What have you picked today, Marcus?
1: Well, Nick, there was a reason why I picked this over the weekend, and now I've forgotten. So...
0: I got a gut feeling I might know.
1: No, it was where was I? And it was just, it was so quiet.
0: Yeah.
1: I was like, deathly quiet. It was oh so quiet.
0: Oh yeah, was it? You really-

0: Lowell Young, it's Messy here on Chilli Breakfast. Quarter to seven, sorry.
1: Oh,
0: and
1: snuck up on you.
0: Yeah, it gets me on a Monday, doesn't it? Something that always gets us, though, is the news.
1: That's not the news. That's Monday,
0: not,
1: huh?
0: That's not the Daily Donut.
1: You got a bad case of the Monday-itis, I see, buddy.
0: Where are we? Where is it? This is funny. There it is.
1: There's the donut.
0: There's that Daily Dudley Donut. There we go.
2: Donut.
0: That sounds about right.
1: That's a bit better.
0: Come
1: on. What have we got today?
0: Let's all lock in now because nerds unite over Comic-Con, and that was celebrated in California, San Diego, this weekend. It was a city that hosted the annual Comic-Con event, and this is where, like, it's like the biggest Ultimate Marvel gathering. It's like people from other universes. Imagine Mario Super Smash Brothers, but in, like, comic book form.
1: Yes.
0: So, like, you see Darth Vader over one side meeting up with Wonder Woman on the other side.
1: That's right. All I'm going to say is I hope they aerated that place once they cleared it out.
0: They never do. There's always remnants of nerd everywhere, isn't there? And I hate to say it.
1: Stunk.
0: Yes.
1: Stunk of happiness. Stunk of joy.
0: They're the most...
1: But stunk nonetheless.
0: So, they're the best people on Earth. Because they're, like, and I respect them because they're actually some of the happiest people. And
1: truly.
0: Kudos to them because, like, I would totally love to go to one of these things.
1: I'm a big nerd. I'm a big geek. But I hide it better than some other people do.
0: I don't know.
1: No, okay, maybe not. Maybe I'm wrong. Maybe it's all on the surface.
0: No, you hide it pretty well. You're like a Trojan horse. You come out with...
1: Trojan nerd. I'm a Trojan nerd.
0: You come out and you
1: coin
0: go...
1: Coin that?
0: You guys want to play Yu-Gi-Oh? No, I'd love to go to Comic-Con just to dabble in it and just to dress up as Batman one day.
1: Yeah.
0: But...
1: There was some massive news for this one though, right?
0: Yeah.
1: What have you got?
0: Comic book creators go to this for the fans. Often they announce big things, like big projects. And it's one of the biggest pop cultural dates of the calendar year. This year... featured Marvel announcing that Ryan Gosling will join Marvel Cinematic Universe, the MCU, as Ghost Rider.
1: Yeah.
0: Which is big news.
1: Am I right in saying that this is perfect casting? I kind of think it is, and I think this is kind of like giving Ryan Reynolds Deadpool. I think that...
0: You reckon this is matched up well?
1: I think, this is matched up very well.
0: Well, I'm not really
1: sure. I've been waiting for the Goz to join Marvel.
0: Was it Nick Cage who played Ghost Rider?
1: Yeah.
0: He's my Ghost Rider.
1: No. It's an atrocity.
0: Honey, I Shrunk the Kids star Rick Moranis also came out of retirement to promote the upcoming Spaceballs 2.
1: To a standing ovation, might I add.
0: He deserves it.
1: He
0: Rick
1: does.
0: Rick Moranis is a legend.
1: I have the biggest soft spot for that guy.
0: He's a cutie.
1: Yeah, he is.
0: And he's an icon as well. Not only that, but Johnny Depp dressed up as Ebenezer Scrooge for the movie Ebenezer.
1: That's right.
0: This is my problem with Ebenezer, right? This is my problem with A Christmas Carol.
1: Why do they keep doing it?
0: That, and also, why does it sound like one of those, like, you know, like the tell-all tale, Ebenezer? It's like it's got O.J. Simpson written on the front. It's like,
1: oh,
0: this is my story.
1: Yeah, right.
0: Why
1: gotcha.
0: Have they changed it to Ebenezer? Now it sounds like it's
1: it does.
0: It's an autobiography.
1: Yeah, it's like the Dharma tales.
0: That's
1: or something.
0: It.
1: The Dharma tapes.
0: Series, Ebenezer.
1: He is a monster. let's be honest. The whole thing is about torturing this man for an entire film using supernatural beings and death.
0: You won't believe what you see on TV. Ebenezer.
1: And somehow it's all wrapped up in a nice Christmas bow, but it's all about death. It's awful.
0: Well, Ebenezer's coming to cinema.
1: Yeah, Johnny Depp's perfect for it.
0: We can't wait for this new monster series. Those ones coming out soon. Look, it should be very exciting. Now let's wash off all the nerd off us and keep going on with the show.
1: I could have kept going because I'm a classic nerd. You've deprived me.
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4: Good morning, I'm Ebony Ablett. Authorities have confirmed a 39-year-old Winkley woman involved in a crash on the West Tamar Highway near Lagana on Friday afternoon has died in hospital. She was a sole occupant of her car travelling north when it's believed a man collided head-on with her vehicle. Police allege he was involved in a serious wounding incident at Exeter earlier that afternoon where a woman known to him received serious stab wounds. A GoFundMe page has been launched to support the Winkley woman's family. Nearly $40,000 has been raised so far. Meantime, an investigation's underway into the cause of a caravan fire on the Midland Highway near Simmons Plains yesterday morning. It's understood the occupants did receive sunburns and were provided medical assistance. The blaze causing traffic disruption, particularly for northernbound motorists. A Lions MP says Tasmania should focus on sentencing reforms to reduce gun-related crime in the state instead of capping the number of firearms. Caps aren't included in the government's proposed reforms. Instead, it suggests mandatory sentencing for criminals found guilty of stealing firearms or found to be in the possession of stolen firearms. It's something Carlo DeFalco says he supports.
5: A lot of the firearms crimes is because of people who've stolen firearms. And now it's a no-brainer that you deal with those people and you'll greatly increase public safety.
4: Data which emerged last week revealed there were 155 firearms stolen between June last year and May this year. The City of Launceston is investigating complaints it's received in relation to election signage in the municipality. It was brought up in the most recent council meeting. A policy on its website says signage can't encroach on any road or public land and cannot go up more than 8 weeks before the polling date on the 5th of October. And Launceston could soon be getting another new national food chain opening its doors. A development application currently before the City of Launceston from Burger Chain Grilled for a drive-thru and sit-in restaurant on the corner of Frederick and Bathurst Streets. Grilled opened its first and only Tassie store in North Hobart in 2024.
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6: Hi there, I'm Matt McDonald. Australia has claimed 5 gold medals at the Com Games in Glasgow after another dominant night in the pool. Tim Hodge won the S9 100 backstroke before Iona Anderson claimed the women's 100 backstroke, while Cam McAvoy won an Aussie clean sweep in the men's 50 free to claim his first ever individual Commonwealth gold.
7: It's nice. I feel like I've collected all the Infinity Stones, so it's a good feeling.
6: McAvoy on 7 there. Lani Pallister won the 1500 by a pool length before our men took out the 4x200 freestyle relay. Victorian Premier Jacinta Allen is reportedly standing firm and is refusing to resign, despite MPs telling her last night that she's lost the support of caucus. The suspect in a deadly attack at a Pride event in Berlin has been shot and killed by police after allegedly running at officers with a weapon. And anyone who doesn't want to receive the national alert test this afternoon is being urged to turn their phone off or put it in aeroplane mode. The alert will be sent to all compatible mobiles at 2 p.m. Eastern.
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1: Sport now, and Lando Norris has won this morning's Hungarian F1 Grand Prix.
2: Beautiful. Car was unbelievable today. Well done, guys.
1: Red Bull's Max Verstappen was second, with Kimi Antonelli third. Aussie Oscar Piastri led after the first lap, but failed to finish due to a gearbox issue. And in AFL, Brisbane coach Chris Fagan's defending his side's ferocious style following the Lions' 59-point win over the Power at the Gabba. It's after Port's coach accused the side of playing on the edge, with Ty Gallop under scrutiny for a dangerous tackle and shove.
3: You don't be one of the better teams in the competition if you don't play a hard physical brand, so I think that's what we do. I don't think we do it unfairly.
1: The Saints were yesterday's other winners, defeating North Melbourne 93-62. And that's the latest in news and sport. I'm Britt Aitlin.
0: Chile, real-time traffic.
4: Taking a look around town, bit of traffic northbound on Goderick Street, on approach to Forster Street in Invermay. Hopefully not a breakdown. Southbound still doing fine. There's also a bit of traffic heading towards South Lonnie, just on the Midland Highway, southbound, just off Wellington Street. Oh, running late, were you? That's no excuse. When you're driving in a school zone, follow signs, slow down, and prepare to stop at crossings. Grow up. There's no excuse in a school zone. I'm Mike. More traffic soon on Chile, your home of the hottest hits.
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5: 9 degrees in Launceston currently, with a top of 15 on the way. Cloudy day. High chance of showers most likely this evening. 30 kilometre winds to be expected as well. Tuesday with 80% chance of rain there and a top of 13 degrees. And Wednesday is a foggy then sunny day with a top of 12.
6: Top of 13 and showers on the way in Scottsdale. Most likely from late this morning. Possible showers Tuesday and Wednesday, top of 12 tomorrow, 11 Wednesday. It's sitting at 9 degrees right now.
5: 9 degrees in St Helens, top of 16, slight chance of showers about the higher ground and a near zero chance of rain elsewhere. Tomorrow we're looking at a windy with rainy day. I'm so sorry I said that. Top of 15 degrees and Wednesday mostly sunny with a top of 12.
0: In a world of chaos, two legendary heroes were sent to bring peace and order to the planet. But we couldn't afford them. So we're settling for the next best thing. Or what was available anyway. It's Nick and Marcus for breakfast on Chile.
6: Waking up to a brand new week. And don't forget the Oz Alert app will be launching today. The Oz Alert sound, you probably heard it all the way through the news. This is that brand new sound that's going to be alerting us for any international disasters that might happen.
5: Yeah.
6: Cyclones. We've gotten it here in Tassie. Like, we've already had our version of it, and now we get a double dose of it.
5: Yeah.
6: Because we got that...
5: double down, because they're not sure Tasmanians understood it properly.
6: Yeah.
5: They don't trust us down here.
6: Both of our heads.
5: Yeah.
6: One heard it, not the other. No, I can't keep bullying our own people.
5: No.
6: We've got Casey Barnes tickets, double passes, to get along to Casey Barnes' debut, his brand new album, live next week. If you want tickets to that, it's from 7:30. These are exclusive tickets. You can only get them on the show.
5: Mm-hmm.
6: You can only get it on breakfast and afternoons, and that's it.
5: That's it.
6: It's the only way.
5: We got our grimy little mitts on them.
6: That's right. They were for sale, and we bought all the tickets out so we could...
5: We are professional scalpers.
6: And we did our job well. Mum, you better be proud. Yeah, only tickets from 7:30. If you want to get along to that, be listening out, because you do have to win them. Also, you've got a... Disney theory.
5: I've got a Nolan and Disney theory.
6: All culminated in one?
5: Connected, but different.
6: Okay. It might be a bit of a...
5: We love theories. It's a wild theory.
6: Yeah, a bit of a wacky theory on the way. But next, I want to get your opinion on something. I did something recently, and I just want to see, is it worth it or not it?
5: Oh, here we go.
6: What? It's a new segment I've got. It's brand new. Britney Spears, Baby One More Time. Welcome on in.

0: Britney Spears, Baby One More Time here on Chilli Breakfast, all thanks to Country Club Tasmania, where the range is celebrating its first birthday. 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T's and C's apply. Now, can I ask you something real, Marcus?
1: Like, you can. Hey, it's a radio show. You can ask me whatever you want.
0: And you've got to come back with something. You can't just give me donuts.
1: Okay. Yep.
0: So, let me ask you this. Do you fork out more money than you have for a once-in-a-lifetime experience for one of your favourite things ever in the world? Or do you not do that and just live a lame life and, you know, just, oh, I've got enough to eat and, like, live now? Like,
1: well,
0: you know,
1: it's a little unbalanced in terms of pitches.
0: Why?
1: Because of the phrasing.
0: In what way?
1: All right, let's.
0: Was it ambiguous?
1: No. Well, what's the monetary value?
0: What do you mean? What's a, like, cash?
1: No, that's flat out cash. No, that's not what I'm asking.
0: Cold hard cash.
1: How much is it going to cost to do this once in a lifetime dream thing?
0: Let's just
1: that you're being
0: say
1: extremely vague about.
0: Let's just say whatever you spend, you're going to end up with $2 in your bank account.
1: Right, like, so it's more than you can afford to spend.
0: We'll say that for the sake of this, yeah, for the sake of this experiment. So,
1: in a world where you're currently saving to either get a rental or buy a house.
0: Yep.
1: And you want to go burn all of your dollaroos.
0: Yep.
1: On this once in a lifetime
0: opportunity. Yep.
1: Is it a one night only sort of opportunity?
0: Two nights only.
1: Two nights?
0: In Melbourne, and there's also some in Sydney and some in Brisbane. But once in a lifetime for most people. Yes. I think the answer is yes.
1: I guess if it's that important to you, then yes.
0: So let me now excite you and say I have. And I am the owner of a ticket.
1: He's already bought it. Here we go.
0: To get along to Labyrinth, the concert edition. Now, if you're not familiar with what Labyrinth is, it's this brilliant movie, 10 out of 10 stars by IMDb, unofficially. I just put words in their mouth.
1: Yep.
0: David Bowie stars in this.
1: Wildly incorrect, but yes.
0: Jim Henson directed and made the puppetry for this movie. Early Jennifer Connelly.
1: Great.
0: Some of the best puppetry ever done.
1: Mm-hmm.
0: The best music, best soundtrack ever on the planet, all in one movie. They managed to do it with Labyrinth. I'm going to see the concert edition, and let me tell you this.
1: You're going to watch an orchestra.
0: I'm going to watch a movie with an orchestra in front.
1: Oh, cool.
0: And they're going to perform the music live with the actual movie.
1: Oh, cool. Gotcha.
0: So it's going to be amazing. It's a once-in-a-lifetime experience.
1: That sounds fun.
0: It didn't have to be this expensive, though.
1: No, probably not.
0: I left it to the last second, and I said to my partner, hey, do you want to get along to the Labyrinth concert thing? And she said, yeah. And I said, oh, I'll wait till pay. And she said, tickets are running out. Like, there's only 3 tickets left, really, that you can get.
1: Hmm.
0: And I said, all right, I'll just get them now. I didn't realise at the time what I was getting was premium tickets. So I ended up spending, I think, around $300 or $400 for both of us.
1: Each? For both?
0: For both. For both. Plus, we had to buy flights and stuff. And it's in September. But it's to David Bowie.
2: Yes!
0: For the greatest movie of all time.
1: I love that you say it's a once-in-a-lifetime opportunity. I'm sure they're going to do it again.
0: What? You reckon?
1: Yeah.
0: I don't think so.
1: I don't think so. I reckon they will.
0: Maybe once in a blue moon, and that never comes around. When have you seen a blue moon? I've never seen a blue moon.
1: I've seen 3.
0: Have you?
1: So that's 3 times you could have watched Labyrinth for cheaper.
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0: 24K Magic, Bruno Mars, Chili Breakfast. It's Nick and Marcus with your first chance to win a double pass to KC Barnes. He's going to be performing live at Sports Bar, Sports Garden. If you want to get along to that, well, then be listening out because you can't buy these tickets.
1: That's right, and we have those tickets.
0: We got them for you after news, sport and weather next. But right now, let's get into the land of the mysterious.
1: Please.
2: You unlock this filing cabinet with the key of imagination. Beyond it is another dimension. A dimension of theories. A dimension of mystery. A dimension of wacky. You've just crossed over into the X-Files.
0: I'm scared, Marcus. Where are we going?
1: There is a new theory rolling around, Nick. I love this. Chuck your tinfoil hat on because this one gets wild. This is talking about how certain properties, certain IPs or certain projects have been created to basically override existing Google search results, right?
0: What do you mean?
1: Stay with me, right? Stay with me.
0: All right.
1: So when you search Google, right, you search anything in Google, usually you'll get a top hit on something followed by all the other articles that sort of relate to it, right?
0: Okay. So you've searched up, like, let's say you've searched up KC Barnes.
1: Yeah.
0: You get the top hit, like KC Barnes' new album as you know.
1: Yeah, that's right. That's right. So, and it'll normally be the most searched thing as well will sit at the top of the search results in Google.
0: Okay.
1: So, here's where the theory comes in about Christopher Nolan. Now, did you know that not only did he have one brother, Jonathan Nolan, who's a credited writer, actually an incredible writer, who's as famous as Chris.
0: What's he done?
1: I didn't want you to ask me that. No, I wasn't ready for that question.
0: Well, the moment you say he's a brilliant writer, well, I want to know what
1: Jonathan
0: he's done.
1: Nolan, he wrote Westworld, Interstellar, Memento, The Prestige. He was part writer of The Dark Knight.
0: Very good.
1: He's the man behind the script when it comes to him and Chris. Chris is the director-writer.
0: Yep.
1: Jonathan's the writer-writer.
0: Wow. Okay, what a duo.
1: Yeah, incredible.
0: Are you going to say
1: he's done
0: now?
1: Great work, but guess what? There's a third brother.
0: Oh, gasp, gasp.
1: Now, he's not the normal brother you'd expect. This is a third brother that the family do not talk about because he's a political assassin.
0: Political assassin?
1: This guy.
0: What do you mean political assassin?
1: The third brother, Matthew Francis Nolan.
0: Yeah.
1: He's been accused by prosecutors in Costa Rica of involvement in the kidnapping and murder of an American accountant named Robert Cohen.
0: Stop.
1: In 2005, this is still being discussed today. And the theory is...
0: Yeah.
1: Wait, it goes on. I don't know where to start with this. The theory is that Chris created and wrote and directed and made Oppenheimer to disguise the fact that his brother was in these open court cases. The reason being is that his false identity is Matthew McCall Oppenheimer.
0: No way, gasp.
1: So when you search Nolan Oppenheimer, it comes up with the film and not any news about his brother.
0: Yeah, right.
1: Who's in a lot of trouble. The same theory now applies to when Disney made Frozen because they were sick of people checking out as to whether Walt Disney had been cryogenically frozen or not. So they made Frozen to win the Google search results.
0: Gasp.
1: It's all smoke and mirrors.
0: Do you reckon when the Nolans all gather around for Christmas, right?
1: Yeah.
0: Two Nolan brothers that are writers, they can all say, like, oh, like, we were just out on a shoot. And then that third...
1: Dad's like, how's the film going, boys? Oh, it's going really well. Oh, good.
0: That third one...
1: Matthew, tried to kill anyone lately?
0: Yeah, I was out of my own shoot,
1: good,
0: actually.
1: Enjoy your turkey, mate.
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15: Good morning, I'm Ebony Ablett. A report is being prepared for the coroner after the death of a second person following a fiery crash on the West Tamar Highway at Lugano on Friday afternoon. A 39-year-old woman from Winkley died at the Royal Hobart Hospital yesterday. She was a sole occupant of a Nissan Navara travelling north when it's believed to have been struck head-on by a Skoda. The man behind the wheel of the other vehicle died at the scene. He's understood to be linked to a violent stabbing incident at Exeter before the crash. The woman involved in that incident reportedly in a serious but stable condition in hospital. A GoFundMe page has been launched to support the Winkley woman's family, having raised more than $47,000 so far. State Labor is shining a spotlight on teacher wellbeing with new data released under Right to Information revealing a 26% increase in workers' compensation claims for psychological injuries among employees of the Department for Education, Children and Young People in the 12 months to July compared to the 2024-25 financial year. Physical injury claims also saw an increase of 10%. Opposition leader Josh Willey says it's evidence of the increasing pressure on our state's education workforce, while Education Minister Joe Palmer has reiterated the government's commitment to supporting teachers through initiatives such as the School Staff Wellbeing Response Team. The new owner of Rushy Lagoon in the northeast has held community information sessions over the weekend, hoping to dispel any misinformation. Gresham House meeting with locals to hear their concerns regarding a plan to turn the farm into a pine plantation. There will still be space for farming on the site, with potential for leasing parts of the farm for other industries. The property is expected to settle next month. And Tasmania Police is calling for motorists to drive safely after they allegedly intercepted a motorcyclist travelling at nearly 100 kilometres an hour in a 60 zone in Bradolphin over the weekend. It's alleged the 33-year-old from Longford was noticed by police on Hobart Road, issued an infringement notice which netted him a fine of more than $600 and 5 demerit points. Police say the speed recorded was just 1 kilometre below the threshold for an automatic 3-month licence disqualification.
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6: Hi there, I'm Matt McDonald. Millions of phones across Australia will buzz this afternoon with the new Oz Alert system being put to the test. The alert will go out to all compatible mobiles at 2pm Eastern. Emergency Management Minister Christy McBain says phones will vibrate and sound an alarm even if we have them on silent.
16: Obviously, if we were in a real emergency and it is a rapidly changing event, we need to provide that siren so people can make some decisions about what they may need to do in those circumstances.
6: Australia continues to lead the medal tally at the Commonwealth Games in Glasgow with 5 more gold this morning, all in the pool. Among the winners, Cam McAvoy in the 50 free, Lani Pallister in the 1500 free, while our men took out the 4x200 freestyle relay. Jacinta Allen's hold on Victoria's top job is hanging by a thread this morning after MPs from both factions reportedly told her last night she's lost the support of caucus. And the federal government has all but ruled out extending the fuel excise discount again. The current 16 cents a litre discount ends on Sunday.
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17: In sport, the Saints are back in an AFL wildcard spot with a 31-point win over North Melbourne at Marvel. But it's come at a cost, with Max King's first senior game in 757 days cut short by another injury blow as he left the field with a hamstring complaint. Coach Ross Lyon forced to defend his selection.
18: Well, I don't even know what the outcome is, so how can it be an error before there's an outcome? But we stand by our decision to play him. We have high-performance experts, we have load, we have conditioning. No, we're really quite confident.
17: Defending F1 champion Lando Norris has claimed his first victory of the season, taking out the Hungarian Grand Prix ahead of Max Verstappen and Kimi Antonelli. Oscar Piastri was forced to retire with gearbox failure. And the Tour de France has wrapped up in Paris this morning, with Tadej Pogacar winning a record-equalling 5th title. That's the latest in news and sport. I'm Britt Aylin.
2: Chilli, real-time traffic.
19: A beautiful morning out there, pink sky in the morning, shepherd's warning, pink sky at night, shepherd's delight. Bit of traffic on Hobart Road southbound, just on approach to Quarantine Road if you are going through Kings Meadows and Youngtown, and Goderich Street picking up southbound at Forster Street in Invermay. The census is coming this August. 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I'm Mike. More traffic soon on Chilli, your home of the hottest hits.
14: 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Chilli's 3-day forecast.
1: 9 degrees in Launceston with a top of 15 on the way. Cloudy day with a high chance of showers, most likely this evening. We are looking at a rainy Tuesday ahead as well, with top of 13 degrees there. And your Wednesday is a foggy, then sunny day with a top of 12.
0: Top of 13 and showers on the way in Scottsdale today. Expect those to be coming in from late this morning. Not only that, but possible showers expected over your next couple dates. Top of 12 tomorrow and 11 Wednesday. It's currently sitting at 9 degrees.
1: 9 degrees in St Helens as well, with a top of 16 today. Cloudy day, slight chance of showers about the higher ground, most likely this evening, and a near zero chance of rain elsewhere. 25-kilometre winds coming in. Tuesday, windy with rain. Top of 15 degrees there, 70% chance of rain, and Wednesday, mostly sunny, with a top of 12 degrees.
2: 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It's Nick and Marcus for breakfast on Chilli.
0: Yeah, it is. Welcome on in. Good to have you.
1: Nick, I have to apologise. Apparently, I've stolen your funny.
0: Yep.
1: It's been brought to my attention that I jumped on your punchline.
0: Mm.
1: I didn't let you have your moment.
0: Well, it was a shared moment between everyone, but that's all right. It was going to be a uniting moment. It was probably going to save the world, you know. It's probably going to unite the universe.
1: Yeah, it's a See, we've taken this fork in the road of the multiverse now.
0: Yeah.
1: Like, now that I've made the joke, I wonder what's going to happen.
0: Well, I believe aliens won't visit us anymore, okay. And there's no peace amongst aliens anymore.
1: And that would have been brought on because of your punchline?
0: I think so.
1: Ah,
0: okay. It's like the butterfly effect.
1: Yeah.
0: A butterfly flaps its wings and over on the other side of the world, a war starts.
1: With aliens?
0: Yeah, with aliens. Now, unfortunately, that's the case. But I'll tell you what is the case. Casey Barnes is the case right now.
1: Ah, nice.
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0: Now, if you want to get along to this one, this is going to be absolutely insane. Casey Barnes is going to be at the Sports Garden next week. He's going to be there. And if you want to get along to see him, you can only win tickets with us.
1: That's right. This is his debut album launch, and yep. This will be at the Sports Garden, and this will be like a closed group, like a very intimate setting, almost like a mini Q&A in between songs, and just a really, really good time. And we have those exclusive tickets on hand.
0: Now, if you're not familiar at the moment with Casey Barnes, let me remind you.

0: You Will, Miley Cyrus, End of the World. Here on Chilli Breakfast, you got Nick and Marcus, all thanks to Country Club Tasmania, celebrating their very first birthday. Come and play to win a free year of golf. T's and C's apply. Right now, though, you've got the chance to score a double pass to Casey Barnes.
1: Celebrating his brand new album, Casey Barnes, Made for This.
0: Now, all you have to do is spot the Casey amongst the bunch.
2: There's the curious case of Casey Barnes.
0: That's what they're coining out. Arthur D. Doyle, or whatever his name was, who made Sherlock Holmes. Let's have a listen once again to the three Caseys.
2: Like a guy, yep.
0: Number two. If I had a
2: baby. Sounds like a guy. No, I'm joking.
0: Could be a guy, we can't judge. And number three. You got. One of those three are Casey Barnes. Now we've got Megan on the line with us. Good morning, Megan. You big Casey Barnes fan, are you? Oh, wait, let me get that phone on. You big there? Casey Barnes fan, are you?
3: Yes, very big Casey Barnes fan.
0: Really? Have you seen him before?
3: Yeah, a couple of times down at Forth.
2: Oh. Well, this is going to be quite an intimate session. This is going to be very, very fun and a debut album launch as well. This is going to be over at the Sports Garden Hotel, and you could be locking eyes with him while he plays these songs. Are you excited for that prospect?
3: A little bit, yeah.
0: Casey, are you saying you've got a bit of a crush on him?
3: Look, I could do, yes.
2: He's a handsome man.
3: I've actually met him a couple of times already, and he's a really nice guy.
0: He's a handsome hunk of a man with a handsome hunk of voice. Do you want to hear the songs again?
3: Yeah, sure, why not?
0: So you've got to pick out of one of these three to be Casey Barnes. This is song number one.
2: It's tricky.
0: Song number two. If I had a baby. And competitor
2: could be
0: number...
2: him.
0: Yeah,
2: yep.
0: Could be number three. You got me shaking my heart.
2: Also could be him. Very tough, this one.
0: Now, what are you thinking?
3: Man, you've made it tough this morning.
2: Yeah, we have. Yeah. We have.
0: Oh, yep. Sorry.
3: Look, let's lock in number one.
0: You want to go number one?
2: Are you sure?
0: You're locking that one in.
3: Look, I'm going with my gut, and I'm going to go number one.
0: You can phone a friend if you want. And your friend might be Casey Barnes. All right, let's lock it in. Number one. Have you got that right?
2: Yeah.
0: Yeah!
2: I don't know how she's done it, Nick.
0: Oh,
2: incredible work.
0: Spotted the wolf amongst the sheep.
2: You're getting along to Casey Barnes.
0: You're our first
3: Amazing.
0: Winner.
3: Thank you so much.
2: No,
0: double
2: right.
0: pass. Who are you going to take with you?
3: Don't know. I might take my son with me. Oh. He hasn't met him yet, so yeah, I might see if he wants to come with me.
0: He's got to meet new dad, hey? No, very exciting. We'll see you there on the night. Hold on the line and we'll get your details to get along to this one. Thanks for playing along.
3: Thank you so much.
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0: Twins, Mr. Know-It-All, Chili Breakfast. It's Nick and Marcus with you, starting off a brand new week for your Monday, heading off to school. The kids are back at school. Yay.
1: Yay.
0: We all love that, don't we?
1: They're learning.
0: Learning is fun, right? Enjoy your first day back at school, guys. And look, on the way, on the show, we're going to be talking about sea monkeys. We've got them behind us, of course. I've got something brand new to bring up with you, though.
2: Okay.
0: It's been a hot topic in the studio, and I think we need to share it with the people. It's going to be on the way from 8 o'clock, and also that dastardly Oz Alert app.
2: Yes, let's
0: talk about that sound. It's all on the way next. It's here on Chili Breakfast.
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6: Good morning, I'm Ebony Ablett. Authorities are continuing their calls for information and dash cam footage after a fiery crash on the West Tamar Highway on Friday afternoon. It's alleged a 42-year-old man crashed head-on with another car after he had earlier stabbed a person known to him at an Exeter home. The 42-year-old died at the scene. The 39-year-old driver of the other car involved died in hospital yesterday. A GoFundMe page has been launched to support her family, with more than $55,000 raised at last check. Anyone with information can provide it directly to police or anonymously via Crime Stoppers. A report's being prepared for the coroner. Meantime, investigations are continuing into the cause of a blaze that destroyed an RV on the Midland Highway yesterday morning. Crews called to the area near Simmons Plains at around 10 a.m, impacting northern-bound traffic for several hours. It's understood the occupants have received treatment for burns received. Right to information documents have revealed the number of workers' compensation claims for mental health in the state's education department is rising. Released to Labor, the documents show 175 claims for psychological injury were made within the department last financial year, up 26% from numbers the year prior. Labor's Josh Willey claims the state government's efficiencies program will make the situation worse.
7: When you're going to cut 150 jobs and take $228 million of support out of the system, that will have an impact on the workforce, but also students and our education outcomes.
6: The state government says the cuts are about reducing non-essential spending and corporate jobs and won't impact call services. And a burger fix could be coming sooner than you think, with national burger chain Grilled proposing a new restaurant right here in Launceston. A development application has been lodged with the City of Launceston to build a new restaurant and drive-thru on the corner of Frederick Street and Bathurst Streets. Plans for the site can be viewed on the council's website until the 10th of August. Your look of the day's national news and your sport check are both coming up next.
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0: Hi there, I'm Matt McDonald. It's been another dominant night for the Aussies at the pool in Glasgow with 5 gold medals. Cam McAvoy claimed his first ever individual Commonwealth gold, taking out the 50 free in an Aussie clean sweep, while Lani Pallister blitzed the field in the women's 1500, before Kai Taylor brought our men home to win gold in the 4x200 freestyle relay.
1: I backed myself, but more importantly, these boys backed me, and I knew I had them behind me, pushing me, especially on that last 50 when I needed it most.
0: Taylor on 7. There. Gold also for Tim Hodge in the S9 100 backstroke and Iona Anderson in the women's 100 backstroke. Victorian Premier Jacinta Allen's expected to face a leadership challenge as early as tomorrow after MPs reportedly told her she'd lost the support of the party room. A man suspected of carrying out a terrorist attack at a Pride event in Berlin has been shot and killed by police. And Australia's new national alert system will be put through its first major test today when mobile phones across the country buzz at 2 p.m. Eastern time.
2: Breakfast, snacks, lunch, Banjo's Dough Savers under $5 range brings together and celebrates more than 30 plus delicious Banjo's favourites. 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
4: Lando Norris has taken out the Hungarian Formula One Grand Prix, but his Aussie McLaren teammate Oscar Piastri failed to finish after his car broke down, despite leading at the end of the first lap.
5: Yeah, that was definitely the highlight of my race, and it went pretty downhill from there.
4: Max Verstappen was second, with Drivers' Championship leader Kimi Antonelli in third. And in the AFL, it looked like the power switched off in the second half as the Lions surged to a 126-67 victory at the Gabba. Port leaked 14 goals after the break, with coach Josh Carr admitting they struggled to match Brisbane's tempo.
6: They would have spoken about it at halftime, and great coach and obviously really good players, and they would have been aware of the game that they were playing that first half, so I'd probably put a fair bit on them that they lifted the tempo and we weren't able to grow with it.
4: That's the latest. I'm Brit Aylin.
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7: A beautiful clear morning out on our roads. The sky's lovely too. That pink colour coming through. How beautiful. Goderick Street is picking up southbound on approach to Forster Street in Invermay. No surprises there. Elphin Road now busy on approach to Hobblers Bridge Road in Newstead. And traffic building in both directions on Hobart Road near Opossum Road in Kings Meadows. For children, fighting cancer is one thing. 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I'm Mike. More traffic soon on Chilli. I'm the hottest hits.
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8: 9 degrees in Launceston with a top of 15 today expected. A cloudy day, a high chance of showers most likely this evening, and some 30-kilometre winds rolling in as well. Tuesday with expected rain, 80% chance, and a top of 13 degrees. And Wednesday a foggy, then sunny day with a top of 12.
9: Top of 13, showers expected in Scottsdale today, most likely from late this morning. More showers on the way over your next couple of days as well. And Scotty, top of 12 tomorrow, 11 as the max Wednesday. It's sitting at 10 degrees right now.
8: 10 degrees in St Helens as well, with a top of 16, cloudy day, slight chance of showers about the higher ground, most likely this evening, and as near zero chance of rain elsewhere. Tomorrow, Tuesday, windy with rain, top of 15, and Wednesday, mostly sunny with a top of 12 degrees.
3: In a world of chaos, two legendary heroes were sent to bring peace and order to the planet. But we couldn't afford them. So we're settling for the next best thing. Or what was available anyway. It's Nick and Marcus for breakfast on Chilli.
9: Yes, and yeah. It's all thanks to none other than Country Club Tasmania, who's celebrating their very first birthday. Come on down and celebrate their first birthday with them and win a free year of golf. T's and C's apply. Now, Marcus, on the way for the Monday, we're going to be talking about the sea monkeys which sit behind us.
8: I refuse to look at them. Because it's like a corner of death.
9: It's like, the way I'm sitting, it's almost like it's sitting on my shoulder, like the from your perspective.
8: Yeah, no.
9: Like they're in the back of the room, but they're just there, aren't they?
8: Like that little devil on your shoulder.
9: We've got to talk. What? There is no devil on my shoulder. Yeah. Only two angels, and they weigh me up, not down.
8: It's just
9: down.
8: A jar of death.
9: What do you mean? Well, we got to talk about it on the way. There's no point talking about it now.
8: All right.
9: Don't yell at me. We got to share it with the people,
8: get
9: I guess.
8: Get your hand off my throat.
9: Classic Homer and Bart situation. Hey, also, on the way next, big news that Everyone in Australia is going to receive the same sound on their phones. If you've got a mobile device, you're going to hear one sound.
8: Well, that's right. You don't think you're special. We're all getting it.
9: Yeah. And don't try and answer it. It's an alert. Yeah. It's not pizza on the way. But we'll tell you what it's about on the way next and what you can expect. But right now it's Taylor Swift and Sabrina Carpenter. It's Life of a Show Gal. Gal. G-A-L.
8: Chilly.

0: makes it easy. 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

0: Harry Styles, American Girls, Chili Breakfast, Nick and Marcus. How much money would it take for you, like, how much of a pay cut would it take for you to commit to something that you absolutely love? Something that, you know, you've been doing something at the highest rate you can possibly take, and then all of a sudden you have to take a pay cut to continue your job.
1: Well, guess what, Nick? I'm here doing radio. There's the answer to your question.
0: Big pay cut indeed. But there's a guy in America who's taken a gigantic cut.
1: Yeah.
0: 85% he's taken. I'll tell you more details on the way after news, sport and weather. But of course, I've got to keep you updated. Now, of course, we got the sea monkeys, and they're right behind us, swimming away. Should probably feed them, actually. Now, there's two tanks we've got. One is a green tank of sea monkeys, and I mean green as in...
1: green for tick, green for healthy, green for anything positive.
0: It's very healthy.
1: Yeah.
0: But...
1: clear water.
0: In sad news, we have another tank.
1: Red. The red tank.
0: The Mars tank.
1: The Mars tank.
0: And that's been floating around for a while now.
1: The water is now of a colour I can't describe. It's neither clear, neither brown. It's somewhere in between.
0: And
1: it's like swamp water.
0: If you put a goldfish in there, it would come out with three eyeballs and dead.
1: I was going to say, if it didn't die immediately.
0: Now, unfortunately, these monkeys have been dead for so long now, and they've been dead for like 3 or 4 weeks now.
1: And you refuse to tip them out.
0: Well,
1: You're leaving them there as a constant reminder of your failure.
0: What I want from you, actually, to send them off the right way, is I'd like some words of, you know, final words for the sea monkeys. So hopefully we can move on from this and...
1: do you want this now?
0: Yes, please.
1: Okay.
0: Just say things from the heart.
1: Okay, from the heart.
0: And then once you say them, we'll send them off to... God will... we'll send them off to sea monkey heaven.
1: Sea monkey. Well, you would say goldfish heaven.
0: Goldfish heaven.
1: Yeah.
0: Which all
1: sea
0: the
1: monkey
0: goldfish.
1: Heaven?
0: Yeah.
1: Okay.
0: Yeah, all right.
1: Okay.
0: Go
1: as
0: on.
1: Owen Wilson would say, from the heart. From the heart.
0: Yeah.
1: Okay.
0: Go on.
1: Sea monkeys.
0: Yeah.
1: The ones in the red tank on Mars.
0: God, I'm about to cry.
1: The ones that died. The ones that Nick could not...
0: don't put names
1: No, hang on.
0: This.
1: What? You told me to go from the heart. This is from the heart. The ones that Nick couldn't keep alive.
0: Stop.
1: Due to negligence.
0: No, it's nothing like
1: due
0: that.
1: Due to laziness.
0: No.
1: And due to not following instructions.
0: Well, partially true. Keep going.
1: I wish you had a better life than you were given. I wish that someone better had brought you into this world. And I wish that your rotting corpses weren't laying there as a constant reminder that you need to be tipped down the toilet, much like a goldfish would have been 3 weeks ago.
0: If you just tuned in, Marcus is talking about the Dead Sea Monkeys, by the way. God. Is that all you've got?
1: To be honest, if I had have looked outside my tank and saw that Nick was my owner, I probably would have carked it as well.
0: Okay, well,
1: so
0: you're getting violent now. You're getting verbally violent now. It's like there's knives coming out of your mouth right now. Your tongue is one big knife. All right.
1: Anyway, rest in peace and all that. So.
0: Oh, let's look over my shoulder now and watch them as they go up to heaven, sea monkey heaven.
1: They're not, I mean, well, they are floating, I guess.
0: They're going up.
1: But they're not.
0: Wave goodbye to them, Marcus. See you soon. What? What is this? Denied into sea monkey heaven? Why could that be? What's going on? Oh, no. Well...
1: a hellish future awaits them, I see.
0: Let's go to the show fax machine, because I think Sea Monkey God is sending us something.
1: What is wrong with you?
0: Wait, it's coming
1: through
0: now.
1: Who uses fax?
0: Oh, Sea Monkey God has sent us something.
1: Yeah, what's he sent?
0: Sea Monkey God says, Nick and Marcus, this is Sea Monkey God here. Howdy. You guys must properly bury the sea monkeys or I shall smite you with all that I have.
1: His fax
0: to
1: machine.
0: Smite. He's going to throw the fax machine at us. He's going to lay down the fax. That's what he says, Sea Monkey God.
1: Yeah, okay.
0: You guys have approximately 1 and a bit weeks to get this done or else torture will bequeath your show.
1: He seems to think you faxed up.
0: Well, we've got to do this now. We've got to send the sea monkeys off properly or otherwise we'll get smited. No, I don't want smiting.
1: Why is this me? I don't know why I'm getting dragged into this every
0: because
1: time.
0: Because you said those
1: words. This is your thing.
0: You've denied them into sea monkey heaven. Your words weren't powerful enough. Well, I guess we've got a week and a bit to decide how we properly bury them. You've got a backyard.
1: I've already told you, a toilet. Just tip it.
0: Should we go to your backyard?
1: No, you're not coming to my house.
0: It's damp enough.
1: We have dead sea monkeys. I've told you this.
0: They might come back to life in there. All right, we'll go to your house at the end of the week.
1: Fine.
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9: Good morning, I'm Ebony Ablett. A 39-year-old woman from Winkley has died in hospital after a horror crash on the Westheimer Highway at Lagana on Friday afternoon. It's believed a man behind the wheel of a scooter collided head-on with her Nissan Navara at around 20 to 5. The man from WA was killed in the crash. He's said to have been fleeing the scene of a violent incident at a home in Exeter a short time earlier, in which a woman in her 40s received multiple stab wounds. She's in a serious but stable condition this morning. A GoFundMe page has been launched to support the family of the Winkley woman. In less than 12 hours, it's so far raised more than $65,000. Tasmania's sole shooters, fishers and farmers MP is urging the state government not bow to pressure to cap the number of firearms Tasmanians can own. The government's proposed reforms are currently out for consultation and ownership caps are noticeably missing. Carlo DeFalco says that shouldn't change, also supporting mandatory sentencing for those who steal firearms.
10: Absolutely mandatory sentencing. Our view is, and always has been, if you want to improve public safety, you need to deal with the people that are endangering the safety of the public.
9: The comments come after new data was released last week, revealing 155 firearms were stolen across 40 incidents between June last year and May this year. Of those stolen, 126 are still at large, police recovering just 29. And Tasmania's Education Minister says the state government's committed to ensuring its teachers are safe, supported and able to focus on educating and caring for our children and young people. It's after Labor unveiled new data obtained under Right to Information that found in the 12 months to July, the Education Department was subject to 175 workers' comp claims for psychological injuries, up from 139 the year prior. Physical injury claims also saw an increase. Opposition leader Josh Willis described the workforce as being a breaking point, but Joe Palmer has pointed to initiatives like the school staff wellbeing response team and support service wellbeing connect as evidence of the government's efforts to combat the rising numbers.
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11: Hi there, I'm Matt McDonald. Anyone who doesn't want to be bothered by today's test of the National Alert System will need to turn their mobile phones off completely. The alert, which will be sent at 2 p.m. Eastern Time, will see phones go off even if they're on silent or do not disturb. Emergency Management Minister Kristen McBain says the system will then go live in October.
12: It's up to the lead emergency service agency of whatever the event is to determine whether they use the AusAlert system or provide information through other mechanisms.
11: Australia's added another 5 gold medals to the tally at the Com Games in Glasgow, all in the pool. Cam McAvoy, Lani Pallister, Tim Hodge, Iona Anderson and our men's 4x200 freestyle relay team all claiming gold. Victorian Premier Jacinta Allen is reportedly standing firm and is refusing to resign, despite MPs telling her last night she's lost the support of caucus. And petrol's expected to soar back above $2 a litre by next week, with the government all but ruling out extending the fuel excise discounts when it ends on Sunday.
2: Get the jump on your next project with the mighty helpful team at Mitre 10 and check Mitre 10 socials for the latest offers and updates. 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Mitre 10, Chile, your sport now.
13: In AFL, St Kilda's driven a dagger through the Roos finals hopes with a 93-62 victory at Marvel. The result sees North Melbourne drift further from the top 10 with a tough run home. But coach Alistair Clarkson says the focus is building towards next season.
14: We're not quite there yet. We're competitive. Missed opportunity, well, it's missed opportunity every time that you play. If you get beaten, we'll just get ourselves ready for the Hawks next week and roll up the sleeves and get going again.
13: And McLaren's Lando Norris has won his first F1 race of the year, taking out the Hungarian Grand Prix this morning.
15: Car was unbelievable today. Well done, guys. Incredible. Flying. Thank you so much for the car. Nice to finally be able to do it all for you again.
13: That's on Fox. Max Verstappen was second, while Aussie Oscar Piastri failed to finish due to a gearbox issue. With the latest in news and sport, I'm Britt Allen.
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16: Reports of a crash on the East Tamar Highway through Newnham, just on approach to University Way. A little bit slow going through there. Otherwise, southbound, Goderich Street busy before Forster Street. No surprises there. Carrick Road busy in Illawarra Road, picking up in both directions. South of the Bass, just through Carrick. AusAlert, Australia's new emergency messaging system, will send a test alert to compatible mobile devices around 2 p.m. today. If you receive one, you do not need to do anything, as it is just a test authorised by the Australian Government. Canberra. I'm Mike. More traffic soon on Chile.
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1: 9 degrees in Launceston with a top of 15 on the way. A cloudy day with a high chance of showers most likely this evening and 30-kilometre winds expected as well. 80% chance of rain tomorrow with a top of 13 degrees there, and Wednesday a foggy then sunny with a top of 12. Nick?
0: Top of 13, showers increasing throughout your morning, and they're going to be most likely from late this morning as well, sorry. On the way tomorrow, possible shower top of 12 and 11, and a possible shower on the way Wednesday. It's currently sitting at 9 degrees.
1: Currently sitting at 11 degrees in St Helens. Top of 16 there. Cloudy with a slight chance of showers about the higher ground. Most likely this evening, and a near zero chance of rain elsewhere. Tomorrow we're looking at a 70% chance of rain, a windy with rainy day for your Tuesday. Top of 15, and Wednesday mostly sunny. Top of 12.
19: 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Now, prepare yourselves for the greatest discovery of all. It's Nick and Marcus for breakfast on Chili.
0: It's a quarter to nine here on Chili Breakfast. You have Nick and Marcus for your Monday, and look, on the way, I want to tell you about a guy who's taken an 85% pay cut to be the best in the world at a specific thing.
1: I don't know if I'm the best, but thank you. I appreciate you finally giving me some recognition where it's deserved.
0: After that weather, I don't know if we both should receive a pay cut or a pay increase.
1: Wasn't our best weather.
0: Can you minus?
1: Wasn't our worst weather.
0: You can't take anything away from zero, so that, at least we got that.
1: I can't even get a plate of cookies.
0: So, we've got two songs up at the Chili Instagram story right now. Get your votes in. It's all thanks to Launceston Floor World. More than just flooring.
1: That's right.
0: For the spicy single. Check it out now. The winning song will get played at the end of the show. Look, I'm just going to say this. Marcus and I were discussing something through the news, sport and weather just then about an impression game we're going to play tomorrow.
1: Oh, right, yeah.
0: If you've got an impression that you want to hear Marcus do on air live.
1: This is a stitch up.
0: Then give us a call tomorrow at the top of 8. He's going to attempt your impression that you're going to launch at him. Just say, like,
1: I've only just heard about this game, by the way, so I don't know how I feel about it.
0: So, like, I'll say, Jerry Seinfeld, and you'll go, what's the deal with peanuts? And then I'll go, yeah, you know what? And if you can't do the impression, the people get the tickets.
1: So it's only if I do an impeccable impression, like it just sounds like the real thing, that the person doesn't win tickets.
0: Even if it sounds like a great impression of the person. Not right on, but you know distinctively it's okay. An impression.
1: Well, looks like people are getting free tickets all week.
0: No, we don't know about that.
1: Okay.
0: But we'll find out tomorrow. Like, get your impressions in order. On the way next, let's hear about this guy over in America taking that pay cut.
1: Yeah, I want to know who it is.
0: It's not us.
1: Okay.
0: I can safely say that.
1: Okay.
0: It's not Elon Musk. He wants all the money.
1: Yeah.
0: Benson Boone now.

0: Benson Boone.
1: I believe in you.
0: It's Mr. Electric Blue here on Chilli Breakfast. You got Nick and Marcus with you. And look, there's a guy who's been reported to have taken an 85% pay cut over in America because he wants one last shot at being the best in the world. Do you have any inkling as to who this could be? Very famous person.
2: Someone wants to once again be the best in the world?
0: Yep.
2: It's going to be...
0: Sporting icon.
2: Damn it.
0: Who were you thinking?
2: Not where I was going with that. Sorry, David Blaine. I was about to talk about you.
0: He needs to reappear again. I don't know where that guy's gone.
2: He disappeared and is the best hide-and-seek champion of all time.
0: Yeah, he did one last trick.
2: It'd be if it's not a football, LeBron James.
0: LeBron James.
2: Of course it's LeBron James.
0: It's LeBron James. What? He's on the Sixers? I can't believe that.
2: Who made that song?
0: That's breaking news. Because
2: wait, 85% pay cut?
0: Yeah, so...
2: He's still going to be earning about $1 million a game.
0: He's earning $8 million a season.
2: Wow. He was originally... I was joking, but that's actually close.
0: He was earning $52.6 million per season.
2: What?
0: Dollars.
2: That is, what do you do with that much money?
0: I don't know, but now he's taken that cut and he's left the Lakers now after what? 8 seasons with the LA Lakers, and he's moved on to the Philly 76ers.
2: So who's going to clean his house and cook his food and do all those things that he doesn't do for himself?
0: I don't know. Maybe that 8 seasons of $52.6 million might just step in there.
2: Might just tie him over, yeah.
0: And also so many brand deals and shoe signing. Like,
2: yeah, I think he's all right.
0: I think he might do all right.
2: Do we have to start a GoFundMe for LeBron now, or how does this work?
0: I'm not sure. We'll see. If he starts looking rough for games, we might know that he's...
2: He was looking rough for games before. Can I just be the first to say that?
0: Oh, Marcus, can I just say that's old age? That's just age.
2: Yeah, so age out, bro.
0: No.
2: Peak, quit while you're ahead.
0: No, he wants one last chance at being the best. He signed on $8 million.
2: And then he's going to do a doco called The Last Dance, isn't he?
0: Yeah, possibly.
2: Yeah.
0: I mean, it might earn him more money. He might earn $52.8 million off it.
2: Do you think
0: it.
2: This is a good move for him? You know more about the basketball league than I do, so I don't know much.
0: Do I think this is a good move for him? I think a great move for him would be the retirement home. That would be the best move at this stage.
2: A mobility scooter, for sure.
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0: is, we've cast a very special guest for the drive home.
1: Are we really? I swear, why am I not invited to any of the meetings?
0: I'll give you a clue. They're very charismatic.
1: Is it Zendaya?
0: Zendaya and Tom Holland?
1: Genius.
2: Spider-Man does whatever a spider can.
0: That's so exciting.
1: It's awesome.
0: Another great opportunity to whip out my favourite Spider-Man related karaoke song.
3: When they say that a hero would save us.
0: No one cares, mate.
1: Okay.
0: No one cares. No one cares.
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13: Good morning, I'm Ebony Ablett. A GoFundMe page to support the family of a Winkley woman who died in hospital yesterday has so far raised more than $75,000 in less than 24 hours. The 39-year-old woman was travelling north on the West Tamar Highway at Lagana on Friday afternoon when it's believed a 42-year-old man who was fleeing the scene of a stabbing at Exeter drove head-on into her car. He died at the scene. Tasmania Police is continuing calls for information and dash cam footage from the area at that time. The man driving a blue Skoda. Details can be provided directly to police or anonymously via Crime Stoppers online by calling 1800 333 000. Meanwhile, police have issued a plea to drivers to slow down and adhere to speed limits after

0: Allegedly nabbing a motorcyclist travelling at 97 kilometres an hour in a 60 zone at Bradorban over the weekend. The rider, a 33-year-old man from Longford, was handed an infringement notice which attracted a fine of $639 as well as 5 demerit points, escaping an automatic 3-month licence disqualification by just 1 kilometre an hour. Tasmania Police says driving at excessive speeds significantly increases the risk of a serious crash and the severity of any injuries sustained. The Launceston Council is investigating what it believes to be illegal election signage around Launceston, having reportedly received a number of complaints. According to a policy on the City of Launceston's website, signage is not allowed to encroach on any road or public land and cannot be erected more than 8 weeks before the polling date. The local government elections take place in October, with ballot packs to be delivered from the 5th of the month, which is currently exactly 10 weeks away. And Launceston could soon be getting another new national food chain in the city. A development application currently before the council from Burger Chain Grilled for a drive-through and sit-in restaurant on the corner of Frederick Street and Bathurst Street. Grilled opened its first and only, so far, Tasmanian store in North Hobart in late 2024.
1: 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Chile National News Now.
2: Hi there, I'm Matt McDonald. Cam McAvoy can now add Commonwealth gold to his Olympic and World Championship golds after taking out the 50 freestyle in Glasgow this morning. That was one of 5 gold medals, all from the pool, with Lani Pallister, Iona Anderson, Tim Hodge and our men's 4x200 freestyle relay team also coming out on top. The coalition concedes the country probably can't afford to extend the fuel excise discount any further. It's due to end this weekend and comes as petrol prices already climb thanks to the Middle East conflict. But Shadow Energy Minister Dan Tehan has told News 24 it's hard to justify keeping it in place right now.
3: I don't think the country can afford it at this stage, Pete. We're about to hit to $1 trillion worth of debt. We also don't know what's going to happen in the Middle East.
2: Victorian Premier Jacinta Allan will front a cabinet meeting this morning as pressure mounts on her to resign. Factional leaders told the Premier last night she's lost the support of the party room and will likely face a leadership spill tomorrow.
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0: In sport, no luck for Aussie Oscar Piastri at the Hungarian Formula One Grand Prix overnight. The McLaren driver was leading the race after the first lap, but then made contact with Carlos Sainz and eventually couldn't finish after his car broke down.
4: Getting taken out by a backmarker is never really one of the things you think can go wrong, but I was proven wrong. And then obviously the gearbox, so not the easiest of days.
0: Lando Norris won the race with Max Verstappen second and Kimi Antonelli third. In AFL, power coach Josh Carr's accused the Lions of pushing the limits, with one of Port's starts copping rough treatment during the side's 59-point loss at the Gabba. Brisbane's Ty Gallup's in hot water for a dangerous tackle and shove in the back of Mitch Georgiades. And the Tour de France has wrapped up in Paris this morning, with Tadej Pogacar winning a record-equalling 5th title. That's the latest in news and sport. I'm Britt Allen.
1: No chatter, no interruptions, just 20 songs in a row. Because sometimes we just need to zip it.

0: don't answer that call, I can wait. 20 in a row, chilly.
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